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1: Hasta mañana. 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

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We hope you've enjoyed the soothing sounds of Sundown Serenade here on WPAQ. We now return you to our bluegrass and old-time programming. We thank you so much for listening, and stay tuned. We'll be playing this great bluegrass and old-time music all night long. Let's get started.

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This is Doyle Lawson, and I am speaking to you from the historic Voice of the Blue Ridge, WPAQ in Mount Airy, North Carolina, where they keep it real in the tradition of country, gospel, and bluegrass. 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

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She took my baby.

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Star Lawson and Quicksilver taking us through the top of the hour at 6 o'clock. Good morning here from WPAQ. About 44 degrees outside. A little chilly start to the morning. We'll update that forecast. Actually, we'll take a look at it right now. 78 today in sunshine with a little bit of a southwest wind. Still on the dry side, basically. Tonight, 50 the overnight low. Tomorrow, 83 and sunny. We start to get a little bit of a glimpse of rain Sunday night and into Monday. 20% chance of rain after 2 a.m., 53 the overnight low for Monday morning. And chances of rain start to get a little bit better on Monday after 2 p.m., a high near 70 with an 80% chance of precipitation, maybe a tenth of an inch, maybe more thundershower activity. And that kind of spills over into Monday night before we clear out. Your overnight low Monday night will be around 40. Tuesday, 72 and sunny. Your overnight low in the mid-40s. And Wednesday, 75 and sunshine with maybe a little 40% chance of rain in the afternoon and evening. Your Wednesday night low, 47. By Thursday, will be in the mid-70s and sunny. The upper 70s on Friday with sunshine. Morning low.

0: Wednesday and Thursday morning, or rather Thursday morning and Friday morning, around 46 degrees. That's where it checks out. Still not enough rain in the forecast that we're getting. 44 degrees is our current temperature with basically clear skies and just a tad of fog, decreasing clouds through the day. Invite you to stay with us through the day. Our musical programming and other programming coming up. Now we have some sports coming up. A lot of high school postseason action this weekend and getting underway, as well as nationally.
1: In sports, Michael Jordan's charter lawsuit with NASCAR has done a lot to increase team valuations to nearly $100 million. It's also sparked rumors that two of the sport's smaller teams could be forced to shut down. Sources indicate Ricky Stenhouse Jr. is on the verge of losing his ride with Hayek Motorsports, a team that has operated with just one charter in the series without much success so far. It was already among the names being discussed a few weeks ago alongside the Haas factory team, which is also rumored to be shutting down its NASCAR operations. Meanwhile, RFK Racing has lost its third charter for the upcoming season. However, if rumors are anything to go by, Brad Keselowski's team might end up getting it back after one of the other teams shuts down. Keselowski and RFK Racing could easily take over Hayek's operations. While that would solve the problem for their driver, it also leave a lingering question about Stenhouse Jr.'s future. The only open spot on the grid right now points toward Richard Childress Racing and their duel with Kyle Busch. Although to replace a driver of Busch's caliber and star power, Stenhouse Jr. would need some really strong results and multiple victories this season. However, many believe Stenhouse Jr. is possibly the most logical choice for Childress in case they want to part ways with Busch, and the reason behind it will be explained in the near future. Well, a lot of high school postseason sports this weekend, and also coming up next weekend. In men's golf, 1 week after sweeping the top prizes at the conference tournament, East Series men's golf team ran the table again at the 3A Central Regional Championship, capturing their first regional title since 2023 by a margin of 31 strokes. Seniors Pinson Badgett and Braxton Davis earned individual accolades as medalists and runner-up in that tournament. The 2026 title is East Surrey's fourth regional championship in the past 6 years. They won this year's championship at Seven Lakes Golf Course with a score of 305, followed by North Stanley at 336 and Northmore at 337. Badgett captured his fourth regional championship with a 4-under par 68, finishing 9 strokes ahead of Davis and Northwood's Ben Porter. East Surrey will now compete in the 3A state championships coming up on Monday and Tuesday of this week at Longleaf Golf and Family Club in Southern Pines. Meanwhile, in the 4A ranks, North Surrey has the momentum after recently capturing its first ever regional golf title on Tuesday. The Greyhounds edged runner-up Lake Norman Charter by 1 stroke at Ashboro Country Club to win the 4A Central Regional title. The Greyhounds' top 4 golfers combined for a 322 team score, 38 over par. Meanwhile, Lake Norman Charter finished with a 323 and Salisbury registered a 336 score. 3 of North Surrey's top scorers in this year's championship competed at the regionals in 2024 and 25. That was Campbell Hardy, Jackson Gardner, and Logan Wall. Salisbury's Sam Goodman earned medalist honors with an 18-hole score of 74, 3 over par. North Surrey's Wall and Gardner finished 4 strokes back at 78, tying for second, alongside South Rowan's Dane Wheeler, West Stanley's Maverick Scott, and Lake Norman Charter's Tyler Burrows. Again, both the 3A and 4A state championships will be held coming up on Monday and Tuesday at Longleaf Golf and Family Club in Southern Pines. Also coming up next week on Monday, the ladies' soccer championships will open up. Monday's first round has Mount Airy seeded 23rd going to number 10 Owen in the 3A ranks. Meanwhile, number 18 seed Surrey Central will be at number 15 Mountain Heritage, and number 22 Chase High School will be at number 11 seed East Surrey. In 4A play, number 12 North Surrey will be hosting number 21 seed Lincoln Charter, and number 23 Stuart Kramer will be at number 10 Forbush. The winner of the Lincoln Charter North Surrey contest will be taking on number 5 seed Salisbury coming up on Thursday's second round.

0: Meanwhile, the Lady Bears get past Owen. They will go at East Rutherford coming up on Thursday. The Surrey Central Mountain Heritage winner will play at Hendersonville. And the East Surrey Chase survivor will be at Trinity. In 2A openers, number 9 seed South Stokes will host number 24 Albemarle. Number 16 seed Allegheny will be at number 12 Stormont. And number 11 seed Elkin will be at home to take on number 22 seed Hayesville. Scores from last night in the NBA playoffs. New York took a 108-94 win at Philadelphia to open up a 3-0 lead in that series. Meanwhile, San Antonio won on the road as well, beating Minnesota 115-108. The Spurs lead that series 2-1. In the NHL, Carolina can wrap up their series at Philadelphia. The Hurricanes have a 3-0 lead today going into that contest. Meanwhile, Colorado leads Minnesota 2-0. That game's scheduled for today at Minnesota. Turning to baseball in minor league play in the Sally League action, it was Greensboro over Greenville 7-1. Hudson Valley beat Winston-Salem 3-2. In AAA play, Durham over Red Rock 4-3, and Charlotte got past Jacksonville 8-5. Some regional college baseball scores from yesterday. Number 8, Coastal Carolina, rolled over Old Dominion 16-8. It was California beating number 23, Virginia 7-4. Louisiana edged Appalachian State 5-4. It was Wake Forest, a 6-1 winner over Western Carolina at home. Georgia Tech beat Duke 10-9. Stanford got past NC State 6-5. And number 2, North Carolina, a winner at home over Pittsburgh 4-1. In the major leagues last night, two winners in the American League by shutouts. Toronto blanked the LA Angels 2-0. Also, Boston shut out Tampa Bay 2-0. Other home winners had Cleveland beating Minnesota 6-4. The White Sox losing to Seattle 12-8. Kansas City winning at home over Detroit 4-3. The Athletics won at Baltimore 4-3. And in the National League, home winners had the Dodgers beating the Braves 3-1. It was the Giants over the Pirates 5-2. On the road, Colorado got past Philadelphia 9-7. Washington edged Miami 3-2. The Mets a winner at Arizona 3-1. St. Louis shuts out San Diego on the road 6-0. In interleague play, Houston blanked Cincinnati on the road 10-0. The Yankees lost at Milwaukee 6-0. And the Chicago Cubs a winner at Texas 7-1. In high school baseball and softball playoff action in the second round last night, scores we have available currently. In baseball in the 2A West Regional, South Stokes edged Elkin 4-3. It was Community School of Davidson over Stormont 5-3. In the 3A West Regionals, Surrey Central advanced, beating Madison 3-0. Union Academy beat West Wilkes 9-5. No score on East Surrey nor Stanley as of yet. And North Surrey fell to Pisgah on the road 7-6. It was West Stanley beating West Oaks 6-3. That in the 4A West Region. In the second round, the state high school softball playoffs, South Stokes beat Cornerstone Academy 8-0 in 2A play. Also, it was Stormont over Cherokee 8-0. In the 3A ranks, East Surrey a winner at Owen 15-4. No score on the Surrey Central West Davidson contest. And North Surrey moves on to the third round with an 8-0 win at RS Central. West Stokes advanced, beating Lincoln Charter 14-3, and Forbush shut out Lake Norman 9-0. And for WPAQ and WSYD Sports, I'm Bob King reporting.
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0: song was number one 60 years ago this week in country music with the Statler Brothers. Daly and Vincent doing this song a few years ago with little flowers on the wall, taking us up to 7 o'clock. Right now we got some news coming up, presented by Brannick and Hyatt Furniture. 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
1: President Trump says Russia and Ukraine have agreed to a three-day ceasefire and prisoner swap, telling reporters,
2: I asked, and President Putin agreed. President Zelensky agreed, both readily. And we have a little period of time where they're not going to be killing people. That's very good.
1: Sakhar Magani has more.
3: The president writes on social media the truce would start Saturday, Victory Day in Russia, signifying the World War II win over Nazi Germany. Moscow had already announced a ceasefire, but it fell apart, as did Ukraine's own unilateral ceasefire this week. Ukrainian President Volodymyr Zelensky said his forces will mirror whatever Russia's do. President Trump says this could be the beginning of the long war's end.
2: I mean, it could be. It'd be nice. I'd like to see it stop. Russia, Ukraine, it's the worst thing since World War II in terms of life. 25,000 young soldiers every month. It's crazy.
3: Sagar Magani, Washington.
1: After U.S. and Iranian forces exchanged fire in the Strait of Hormuz Friday, President Trump said,
2: militarily, very good. We'll see whether or not they can get there.
1: The latter a reference to Iran's review of the latest U.S. proposal to end the war, Secretary of State Marco Rubio.
4: Their system is still highly fractured and a bit dysfunctional as well, so that may be serving as an impediment.
1: The U.S. military says it's carried out another strike on an alleged drug boat in the Eastern Pacific, killing two people with one survivor. The Trump administration campaign has now killed at least 193 since last September. The military has not provided evidence that any of the vessels were carrying drugs. Alabama's governor has signed off on a plan to hold new primaries if courts allow the state to redraw its congressional districts. The Virginia Supreme Court struck down that state's new map Friday, despite voters' approval. This is AP News.
5: 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And a quick check on the forecast. So we have temperatures around about the mid-40s. We'll warm up a little bit today, and high around a lot, actually, 78 and partly sunny. Tonight, 50 the overnight low. Tomorrow, 83 in sunshine, and a little chance of rain moving into the picture Sunday night, basically in the wee hours of Monday, 53 the overnight low. Chance of rain thickens up through the afternoon on Monday, 80% possibility into Monday afternoon and parts of Monday night, and maybe a tenth of an inch possible, a little more thunderstorm activity if you happen to get some more showers, and a change in wind direction out of the north, about 6 miles an hour. Monday night, again, 30% chance of rain, 40 overnight low. That's our coolest night of the week. So we're going to stay free of the frost zone. That's kind of a crucial thing right there. Usually May 15th is about the stop-off point for frost around the area, so we looks like this week we get past that without any problems. So hopefully your gardens will be okay from now on. But again, 40 Monday night, 72 and sunny on Tuesday, your morning low Wednesday in mid-40s. And there's a 40% chance of rain on Wednesday. Sunshine 75 to high. Chance of showers in the afternoon and evening. By Thursday, mid-70s and sunny. Upper 70s and sunshine on Friday. Your morning lows, by the way, Thursday morning and Friday morning around about 46 degrees. So that is our forecast. Temperatures staying in place pretty much where they should be this time of year, but we're still in dire need of rain the way it looks out right now. Right now, again, 44 degrees is our current temperature. Call it 45. And a lot of sports action going on, of course. Some NASCAR news and a lot of postseason action all over in professional sports and the high school ranks. In sports, Michael Jordan's charter lawsuit with NASCAR has done a lot to increase team valuations to nearly $100 million. It's all

So spark rumors that two of the sport's smaller teams could be forced to shut down. Sources indicate Ricky Stenhouse Jr. is on the verge of losing his ride with Hayek Motorsports, a team that has operated with just one charter in the series without much success so far. It was already among the names being discussed a few weeks ago alongside the Haas factory team, which is also rumored to be shutting down its NASCAR operations. Meanwhile, RFK Racing has lost its third charter for the upcoming season. However, if rumors are anything to go by, Brad Keselowski's team might end up getting it back after one of the other teams shuts down. Keselowski and RFK Racing could easily take over Hayek's operations. While that would solve the problem for their driver, it also leave a lingering question about Stenhouse Jr.'s future. The only open spot on the grid right now points toward Richard Childress Racing and their duel with Kyle Busch. Although to replace a driver of Busch's caliber and star power, Stenhouse Jr. would need some really strong results and multiple victories this season. However, many believe Stenhouse Jr. is possibly the most logical choice for Childress in case they want to part ways with Busch, and the reason behind it will be explained in the near future. Well, a lot of high school postseason sports this weekend, and also coming up next weekend. In men's golf, 1 week after sweeping the top prizes at the conference tournament, East Series men's golf team ran the table again at the 3A Central Regional Championship, capturing their first regional title since 2023 by a margin of 31 strokes. Seniors Pinson Badgett and Braxton Davis earned individual accolades as medalists and runner-up in that tournament. The 2026 title is East Series' fourth regional championship in the past 6 years. They won this year's championship at Seven Lakes Golf Course with a score of 305, followed by North Stanley at 336 and Northmore at 337. Badgett captured his fourth regional championship with a 4-under par 68, finishing 9 strokes ahead of Davis and Northwood's Ben Porter. East Surrey will now compete in the 3A state championships coming up on Monday and Tuesday of this week at Longleaf Golf and Family Club in Southern Pines. Meanwhile, in the 4A ranks, North Surrey has the momentum after recently capturing its first ever regional golf title on Tuesday. The Greyhounds edged runner-up Lake Norman Charter by 1 stroke at Ashboro Country Club to win the 4A Central Regional title. The Greyhounds' top 4 golfers combined for a 322 team score, 38 over par. Meanwhile, Lake Norman Charter finished with a 323 and Salisbury registered a 336 score. 3 of North Surrey's top scorers in this year's championship competed at the regionals in 2024 and 25. That was Campbell Hardy, Jackson Gardner, and Logan Wall. Salisbury's Sam Goodman earned medalist honors with an 18-hole score of 74, 3 over par. North Surrey's Wall and Gardner finished 4 strokes back at 78, tying for second, alongside South Rowan's Dane Wheeler, West Stanley's Maverick Scott, and Lake Norman Charter's Tyler Burrows. Again, both the 3A and 4A state championships will be held coming up on Monday and Tuesday at Longleaf Golf and Family Club in Southern Pines. Also coming up next week on Monday, the ladies' soccer championships will open up. Monday's first round has Mount Airy seeded 23rd going to number 10 Owen in the 3A ranks. Meanwhile, number 18 seed Surrey Central will be at number 15 Mountain Heritage, and number 22, Chase High School, will be at number 11 seed East Surrey. In 4A play, number 12, North Surrey, will be hosting number 21 seed Lincoln Charter, and number 23, Stuart Kramer, will be at number 10, Forbush. The winner of the Lincoln Charter-North Surrey contest will be taking on number 5 seed Salisbury, coming up on Thursday's second round. Meanwhile, if the Lady Bears get past Owen, they will go at East Rutherford, coming up on Thursday. The Surrey Central Mountain Heritage winner will play at Hendersonville, and the East Surrey Chase survivor will be at Trinity. In 2A openers, number 9 seed South Stokes will host number 24 Albemarle. Number 16 seed Allegheny will be at number 12 Stormont, and number 11 seed Elkin will be at home to take on number 22 seed Hayesville. Scores from last night in the NBA playoffs, New York took a 108-94 win at Philadelphia to open up a 3-0 lead in that series. Meanwhile, San Antonio won on the road as well, beating Minnesota 115-108. The Spurs lead that series 2-1. In the NHL, Carolina can wrap up their series at Philadelphia.
The Hurricanes have a 3-0 lead.

lead today going into that contest. Meanwhile, Colorado leads Minnesota 2-0. That game's scheduled for today at Minnesota. Turning to baseball in minor league play in the Sally League action, it was Greensboro over Greenville 7-1. Hudson Valley beat Winston-Salem 3-2. In AAA play, Durham over Red Rock 4-3, and Charlotte got past Jacksonville 8-5. Some regional college baseball scores from yesterday. Number 8, Coastal Carolina, rolled over Old Dominion 16-8. It was California beating number 23, Virginia 7-4. Louisiana edged Appalachian State 5-4. It was Wake Forest, a 6-1 winner over Western Carolina at home. Georgia Tech beat Duke 10-9. Stanford got past NC State 6-5. And number 2, North Carolina, a winner at home over Pittsburgh 4-1. In the major leagues last night, two winners in the American League by shutouts. Toronto blanked the LA Angels 2-0. Also, Boston shut out Tampa Bay 2-0. Other home winners had Cleveland beating Minnesota 6-4. The White Sox losing to Seattle 12-8. Kansas City winning at home over Detroit 4-3. The Athletics won at Baltimore 4-3. And in the National League, home winners had the Dodgers beating the Braves 3-1. It was the Giants over the Pirates 5-2. On the road, Colorado got past Philadelphia 9-7. Washington edged Miami 3-2. The Mets, a winner at Arizona 3-1. St. Louis shuts out San Diego on the road 6-0. In interleague play, Houston blanked Cincinnati on the road 10-0. The Yankees lost at Milwaukee 6-0. And the Chicago Cubs, a winner at Texas 7-1. In high school baseball and softball playoff action in the second round last night, scores we have available currently. In baseball, in the 2A West Regional, South Stokes edged Elkin 4-3. It was Community School of Davidson over Starmount 5-3. In the 3A West Regionals, Surrey Central advanced, beating Madison 3-0. Union Academy beat West Wilkes 9-5. No score on East Surrey nor Stanley as of yet. And North Surrey fell to Pisgah on the road 7-6. It was West Stanley beating West Stokes 6-3. At in the 4A West Region. In the second round, the state high school softball playoffs, South Stokes beat Cornerstone Academy 8-0 in 2A play. Also, it was Starmount over Cherokee 8-0. In the 3A ranks, East Surrey a winner at Owen 15-4. No score on the Surrey Central West Davidson contest. And North Surrey moves on to the third round with an 8-0 win at RS Central. West Stokes advanced, beating Lincoln Charter 14-3, and Forbush shut out Lake Norman 9-0. And for WPAQ and WSYD Sports, I'm Bob King reporting. Final score on that North Stanley East Surrey baseball game last night. Number one seed North Stanley eliminating East Surrey 16-4. North Stanley, one of the favored teams to win the state title in 3A play. Again, these Surrey boys eliminated from the playoffs last evening.

0: Is it possible to come back to God after failure or fear? Well, this week on Through the Bible, Abraham's story reminds us that there's always a way back to the altar. Dr. J. Vernon McGee shows how God meets us in conflict, uncertainty, and moments that stretch our trust, proving that even when we stumble, God is faithful to guide us forward.
1: Through the Bible with Dr. J. Vernon McGee is heard Monday through Friday at 10:30 a.m. on WPAQ. His question and answer program is heard on Saturdays at 10 a.m. and his Sunday sermon at 9:15 a.m.

For WPAQN, WSYD News, I'm Bob King reporting. In Virginia, the Supreme Court Friday struck down a voter-approved Democratic congressional redistricting plan, delivering another major setback to the party in a nationwide battle against Republicans for an edge in this year's midterm elections. The court ruled the state's Democratic-led legislature violated procedural requirements when it placed the constitutional amendment on the ballot to authorize a mid-decade redistricting. Voters narrowly approved the amendment April 21st, but the court's ruling renders the results of that vote meaningless, meaning more wasted money in Virginia. Democrats had hoped to win as many as four additional U.S. House seats under Virginia's redrawn U.S. House map as a part of an attempt to offset Republican redistricting done elsewhere at the urging of President Donald Trump so he could gain more power. Legislative voting districts typically are redrawn once a decade after each census to account for population changes.

But Trump started an unusual flurry of mid-decade redistricting last year when he encouraged Republican officials in Texas to redraw the maps. California responded with new voter-approved districts drawn to Democrats' advantage, and Utah's top court imposed a new congressional map that also helps Democrats. Meanwhile, Republicans stand to gain from new House districts passed in Florida, Missouri, North Carolina, Ohio, and Tennessee. The two people are in custody after deputies located a deceased man inside a Danville home this week, ruled as a homicide by firearms by the sheriff's office. Deputies and investigators were dispatched to a home on the 500 block of Ivers Lane in reference to an unconscious 36-year-old man around 4:30 p.m. Monday. The man was identified as Andrew Malachi Dickinson, who lived at the home. He was later pronounced dead. As a result, 22-year-old Joshua Caleb Kaiser of Lynchburg was charged and arrested with one count of first-degree murder and one count of use of a firearm in the commission of a murder, and one count of armed burglary, as well as two other charges. His partner, 38-year-old Francis Marie Whitley of Martinsville, was arrested and charged with one count of accessory after the fact to armed burglary and murder. Both are being held in jail pending court appearances. Well, some individuals in the Martinsville area seem to always be coming up with new ways to commit crime, sometime at their own expense. The Henry County Sheriff's Office is looking for help from the public to identify a person who set a car on fire in Martinsville on May 6th. This, of course, occurred on Wednesday, in addition to setting himself on fire. This incident took place in the parking lot of the Food Lion at 8500 AL Philpott Highway. Unfortunately for the person responsible, things didn't go as intended. During the commission of the crime, the sheriff's office said the suspect managed to catch himself on fire. It was all caught on surveillance cameras. They're now searching for someone who showed up with unexplained burns, singed eyebrows, and missing arm hair, who may smell suspiciously like burnt gasoline with other injuries. Whether it's just talk to appease the impatient masses or North Carolina really is getting close to a new state budget, House Speaker Destin Hall said the budget negotiations between the House and Senate are progressing, though lawmakers still remain at odds over several major issues, including tax cuts and pay raises for state employees. Hall said the House continues to push for significant raises for teachers and state employees and law enforcement officers, although it's a key sticking point between the two chambers. The House proposal includes an 8% raise for teachers and law enforcement alongside sizable raises for state employees. Earlier this week, Senate leader Phil Berger warned this time is running short to reach a deal. Berger said while a joint agreement remains the preferred outcome, the Senate is prepared to move forward with its own budget proposal if necessary. A North Carolina man has been arrested after he allegedly tortured his girlfriend for months before he stabbed her to death. Thomas Hamilton is accused of first-degree murder and first-degree forcible rape in the connection to the death of Isabella Mary Alexandria Straub. That investigation began May 1st when officers in the Charlotte-Mecklenburg department reported to a Quick Trip gas station in Charlotte. Hamilton, 24, told officers his girlfriend was at his nearby apartment and she stopped breathing. The officers found the 19-year-old Straub unconscious on a bed, wearing minimal clothing, was tied to the bed with toe straps. She had suffered multiple injuries and was pronounced dead at the scene. Authorities searched the apartment and found a bloody knife wrapped in cellophane, a baseball bat, and a sword, but was also found on a mattress and several clothing items in the home. Hamilton claimed Straub suffered a heart attack when they were having sex. However, an autopsy revealed she died after suffering multiple fractured bones and stab wounds. Hamilton was arrested May 1st and taken to the Mecklenburg County Jail. He's being held without bond with a court appearance scheduled for May 27th. One town in North Carolina may fail to exist in the future as a plan to dissolve one known as Speed, North Carolina. On Tuesday, the local government commission approved a plan submitted by the town, located in Edgewood County, to distribute its assets while it prepares to voluntarily surrender its charter. Under the plan, parcels of property owned by Speed will be transferred to Edgecombe County and the Speed Volunteer Fire Department. The county will also receive the town's remaining $42,000 in cash, anticipated tax receipts, and personal property. And North Carolina residents may be bringing home more bacon in the future rather than its competitor, as a popular brand of sausage made in the Triad as Paul's production. Documents show Nice's Sausage had shut down part of its production after a notice of suspension was issued in September of last year for a specific portion of production.

It involved ready-to-eat processes. On Friday, the USDA said the facility has not requested the Food and Safety Inspection Service inspectors at this time. When asked if production could continue at Nisa's Sausage without an FSIS inspector, the spokesperson said no. While the original suspension is still active, the USDA confirmed there's been no additional suspensions issued to the facility. So far, there's been no response from the company. From news just down the road, a man has been charged with the murder of his infant son in Stokes County. On April 28, deputies were contacted by Brenner's Children's Hospital about a 2.5-month-old infant who had been brought to the hospital with suspicious injuries. That infant, Preston Perdue, died from his injuries. After investigation by the Stokes County Sheriff's Office and the State Bureau of Investigation, Preston's father, Colby Perdue, was identified as a suspect. He was arrested Friday and charged with murder and felony child abuse, inflicting serious injury. He's being held in the Stokes County Jail without bond, with a court date set for May 12th of next week. In some local news, based on the latest North Carolina drought monitor released Thursday, Surry County is now the extreme drought level, along with most of the western two-thirds of the state. Participation currently stands at 36.5% below normal for this year as of April 30th. That's not counting the past few days where we only got minimal amounts of rain. Last month contributed to the deficit with a 2.12-inch output, one of the lowest April water outputs in years. Rainfall totals across the state are well below the normal for the past 6 months, based on the Southeast Regional Climate Center. Mount Airy's all-time average for April is nearly twice as much, 3.95 inches. Measurable rainfall amounts occurred on the 8 days last month, the largest 0.46 inch result April 6th. Currently, Mount Airy stands at 9.54 inches for the year, compared to its all-time average of 15.2 for the first months of the year. The school funding appears to be a huge problem statewide, and even more so in Surry County. Recently, parents here banded together to address to the Surry County Board of Commissioners an increased spending on local education to increase the spending. According to Data Compliance, Surry County ranks near the bottom of the state in per-student funding. One factor that stands out, however, is that two of the three school systems have access to a supplemental tax that Surry County Schools does not. Chairperson Bill Goins, retired educator with 34 years in the classroom, noted two of the three school systems within Surry County took advantage of a supplemental school tax, including Mount Airy and Elkin City Schools, while Surry County school systems failed to do so. Under North Carolina law, municipalities with city school systems may levy a supplemental tax specifically for school operations. That revenue goes to the city school system and is separate from the county property tax funds that goes to all three systems. Because Surry County Schools is not a municipal district, it has no access to that additional revenue stream, leaving it reliant solely on county appropriations and state and federal funding. Goins said the board has increased school funding annually during his tenure and has spent nearly $60 million in capital on schools. The county also funds school resource officers for the city's systems, costs not reflected in the per-student comparisons. Declining student enrollment across all three systems has offset annual funding increases, according to Goins, a trend he noted is not unique to Surry County. Goins said one solution would be raising taxes, but we have people that are struggling now to pay their taxes, people that are on fixed incomes. And for WPAQ and WSYD News, I'm Bob King reporting. 46 degrees is our temperature as we move towards 78 and sunny. A few clouds now, but we'll kind of clear out a little bit. No mention of rain till maybe Monday, your best chance. 49 the overnight low tonight and clear. Tomorrow's high will be around 63 with sunshine. And your Sunday night low, 53 with increasing clouds. Again, that little chance of rain starting to develop early Monday morning. 70 the high with north wind 6 miles an hour. And an 80% chance of precipitation on Monday. Maybe a tenth of an inch possible. Monday night, that chance of showers lingering till about 8 p.m. Overnight low 40. And that's our coldest night of the week. And hopefully we've got past the frost zone now. Usually people look at about the 15th of May
for the frost threats to pass.

0: So we're going to cruise through this week, and no mention of that. So anybody that's got any gardens out, hopefully you're on the safe side now. Tuesday, 72 and sunny, overnight low in the mid-40s, 75 sunshine on Wednesday. There's a 40% chance of rain Wednesday afternoon into Wednesday night. And toward the end of the week, mid-70s and sunny on Thursday. By Friday, upper 70s with clear skies. Again, 46 is our current temperature. We have the obituaries coming up next.
1: Is it possible to come back to God after failure or fear? 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
0: In the obituaries, Cynthia Brent passed on last Sunday. She was born to Christine Stoneman October 7, 1956. Preceded in death was her mother and one brother, Dwayne Stoneman. Survivors include her brother, Don Stoneman, and her son, Kevin McGahey, her daughter, Shannon Douglas, and grandchildren, Jordan and David Douglas, one great-grandchild, Jeff Douglas, and a sister, Peggy Pell. Memorial services, a gathering, will be held next Friday, May 15th, at Moody Funeral Home here in Mount Airy. Mrs. Shirley Chapel Brown, 90 of Mount Airy, passed on at her home on Wednesday. She was born in Surrey County November 16, 1935, to the late Floyd and Novella Adams Chapel. A Mount Airy High School graduate of 1954. Later that year, in September, she married her future husband, Walter Taylor Brown Jr. They were married for 71 years. Her husband, Walter, survives her. Other survivors, a daughter and son-in-law, Ruth Ann and John Lattimore, and sons and daughters-in-law, Todd and Sherry Brown and Judd and Ava Brown, and five grandchildren and spouses and four great-grandchildren, one niece and four nephews, survive. She was a lifelong member of the Mount Carmel Baptist Church, being baptized in 1947. In addition to her parents, preceding her in death was a sister and brother-in-law, Gloria and Claude Carrick, and three brothers and sisters-in-law, Lonnie and Dot Chapel, Troy and Eula Chapel, and Otis and Goldie Chapel. The celebration of life will be held at Tuesday, 2 p.m. at Moody Funeral Home Chapel in Mount Airy, with burial in the Oakdale Cemetery. The family will receive friends Tuesday from 12:30 to 2 p.m. at the funeral home. Mrs. Mary Ann Goad Calhoun, 76th of Dobson, passed on Wednesday at her residence. She was born to the late Alvin Ray Goad and the late Lucy Elizabeth Haynes Goad in Carroll County, July 5, 1949. Also preceding her in death was a sister, Esther Rigney. She is survived by her husband of 43 years, Jimmy Calhoun, one sister and brother-in-law, Debbie and Ray Bryant, also a niece, Stacy Akers, and nephews, Johnny, Teddy, and Robert Rigney. A celebration of life will be held Tuesday at 11 a.m. at Moody Davis Chapel in Dobson. Dr. Jonathan Cass Stevens officiating. Mr. Billy Dwight Hyatt, 65, of Winston-Salem, passed on last Saturday, or rather April 18th on a Saturday, at his home. He was born September 15, 1960, in Surrey County, to the late Herman Hyatt Sr. and Luella Petite Hyatt Day, a graduate of East Forsyth High School in 1978. He was employed for many years with the water department of the city of Winston-Salem. Survived by his sister, Cynthia Hyatt McGee, a brother, Herman Guy Hyatt Jr., and several nieces and nephews. Graveside services will be Friday at 2 p.m. at Skyline Memory Garden. No formal visitation will be held. The Reverend Rusty Reed officiating. Virginia Ruth Riley Isaacs passed on April 30th at Pittsburgh Christian Village.

She was born in Charleston, South Carolina, June 11, 1942, to Samuel and Ruth Lillian Damewood Riley. She is survived by her husband, Jerry Grady Isaacs, of 64 years. Three children, Mark and Debbie Isaacs, Kathy and Lee White, and Melissa and Todd Godfrey, in addition to 8 grandchildren and 20 great-grandchildren. The family will receive friends today from 10 till 11 a.m. at Moody Funeral Home here in Mount Airy. Services beginning at 11 a.m. and burial will be in the Pinnacle Baptist Church Cemetery at 1054 East O. Phillips Road in Pinnacle, North Carolina. A memorial service will be held at Pittsburgh Christian Village, East Street in Pittsburgh, on Friday, May 15th. Mrs. Diane Catherine Puckett Lambert, 72, of Mesquite, Nevada, passed on Saturday at Mesa View Regional Hospital in Mesquite. She was born in Surrey County, December 6, 1953, to the late Reverend Eugene and Mabel Blackburn Puckett. Survivors include her husband, 28 years, Phil Lambert, her daughters, Christy Boyles and Trey, Tish and Eddie Butcher, and Savannah and Kevin Joyce. 8 grandchildren survive, and 3 great-grandchildren, surviving brothers, Larry, Doug, Lavin, and Brian Puckett, and Brian's wife, Amanda. Services will be held on Monday at 2 p.m. at Moody Funeral Home Chapel in Mount Airy. Burial in the Skyline Memory Garden. The family will receive friends Monday from 12 noon until the time of the service at the funeral home. Condolences online and more information for those being served can be accessed at moodyfuneralservices.com, coxtatum.com, and spencerfuneralhome.com. On behalf of the staff and management here at WPAQ, we extend our condolences to those who have lost loved ones at this time. The obituaries are heard again in their condensed form today at 1:30 after the merry-go-round program. 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

That's Jeff Parker taking us closer to 8 o'clock. And I advise you to stay tuned. Godchild's Records coming up at 10:30 today. That follows the merry-go-round. At 9 o'clock, of course, Vintage Bluegrass with your host, Tim Pry. And I'll tell you about a good deal coming up here today, this morning, if you're around the area, or if you're not around the area. Of course, we haven't had much rain, water shortages everywhere, and people have been kind of backing off washing their cars. Well, there's a car wash going on at next to East Surrey High School. 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

0: WPAQ in Mount Airy, North Carolina. It was Don Rigsby and Midnight Call. And I had a couple of things in community news I want to mention. And let's see if we can really quick here find some blood drives. This thing's not cooperating right now. I'll get that later on. I'll mention where they're blood drive donations going on right now. Again, coming up at the 8 o'clock hour, Pilot View Church at 8:30, a little more music, 9 o'clock, Vintage Bluegrass with your host, Tim Fry.
1: 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Here is John Hunt from Pilot View United Methodist Church in the Shoals community.
2: Good morning. This is John Hunt with Pilot View United Methodist Church with your Sunday School lesson. This will be our last lesson from the book of Psalms, Letting God Be God. And the purpose is to learn how God's covenant through Jesus opens us to a faith that's both mature and trusting. And our scripture is the 89th Psalm. I will sing the Lord's loyal love forever. I will proclaim his faithfulness with my own mouth from one generation to the next. That's why I say your loyal love is rightly built forever. You establish your faithfulness in heaven. You said I made a covenant with my chosen one. I promised my servant David, I will establish your offspring forever. I will build up your throne from one generation to the next. Selah. Now we skip now from the fourth verse up to the 15th verse. The people who know the celebratory shout are truly happy. They walk in the light of your presence, Lord. They rejoice in your name all day long and are uplifted by your righteousness. Because you are the splendor of their strength. By your favor you make us strong, because our shield is the Lord's own. Our King belongs to the Holy One of Israel. Once you spoke in visions to your faithful servants, I placed a crown.

down on a strong man. I raised up someone specially chosen from the people. I discovered my servant David. I anointed him with my holy oil. My hand will sustain him. Yes, my arm will strengthen him. No enemy will oppress him. No wicked person will make him suffer. I will crush all his foes in front of him. I will strike down all those who hate him. My faithfulness and my loyal love will be with him. I will be strengthened by his name. I will set up his hand on the sea. I will set his strong hand on the rivers. He will cry out to me, "You are my Father, my God, the rock of my salvation." Yes, I'll make him the one born first. I'll make him the high king of all earth's kings. I will always guard my loyal love toward him. My covenant with him will last forever. Now, before we go on to the next part of this, was written some years later, many years later, really, but you need a little bit of history to fill in the gap. The fall of Judah and Jerusalem to the Babylonians in 587 B.C., when Zedekiah, the last king in David's line, who reigned from 598 to 587 B.C., was taken captive by the Babylonians and died in prison in that foreign land. Now, you know that after David, there came Solomon, and both of them were really true to God. David did some very bad things in his later years. Solomon turned to the worship of idols in his later years. But in basis, they were God's servants. But the kings that followed, one only served for 3 months and then was deported to Egypt. One served from 609 to 598 B.C. and died in captivity in Babylon. Another served 3 months before he was taken captive to Babylon. And so the psalmist, in completing the 89th psalm, those years later, wrote some things that, in our way of thinking, was a little mistaken theology. But listen at it. "But you, God, have rejected and despised him. You have become infuriated with your anointed one. You have canceled the covenant with your servant. You've thrown his crown in the dirt. You've broken through all his walls. You've made his strongholds a pile of ruin. All those who pass by plunder him. He's nothing but a joke to his neighbors. Where now are your loving acts from long ago, my Lord, the same ones you promised to David by your own faithfulness?" It seems that the Jewish people expected God to keep his covenant with them, whether they kept their covenant with him or not. And so they were amazed when they did wrong and things did not go well for them. They thought God had left them. But you can write this down and for then and for now. When people have trouble finding God, it's not God that has moved. So we see that these people broke the covenant and therefore did not prosper well. If you go over to the 144th Psalm, which also is regarded as one of the royal psalms about the kings, it suggests that the former role of kings to establish justice by making sure that the lives of the most vulnerable and are threatened are protected against the deadly threats of the wicked,
and more broadly to do God's

will in the world is now transferred from the king to all of the people. Justice is always a job that needs to be done. And so this is our calling today. In verses 3 and 4, following the reference to loyal love and faithfulness, the psalmist quotes God's promise or covenant to David. The word covenant is repeated in verses 28, 34, and 39, but 39 talks about canceling the covenant. Now, verses 5 through 14 are not actually printed in our scripture lesson, but we want to cover a little bit. These verses celebrate God's sovereignty. When applied to human beings or to earthly realm, sovereignty can be defined as supreme authority within a defined, limited jurisdiction. In a dictatorship, the national leader might be called sovereign as well, but that leader's authority applies only within that country's borders. But when speaking of God, there is no limited realm. To be God means that our Creator has authority over all that is. When we say that God is over everything and everyone, we're not referring to human beings, governments, and events, but also to categories, including the right and wrong, good and bad, righteousness and sin, and so forth. That means that God is the ultimate definer of these matters. Right is right and wrong is wrong because our Creator defines what is right and what is wrong. The Lord is not good because of measuring up to some independent status of goodness. No, the Lord is good because the Lord sets the standard for goodness. God is sovereign over all beings and all categories and all else. Now, the Council of the Holy Ones in verse 7 refers to an assembly of angels and other heavenly beings, and they give preference to God. In verses 15 through 18, the psalm tells us that the benefits of those who honor the Lord as the ultimate sovereign. The Lord is King. The upshot of this acknowledgement is happiness because they walk daily in the light of God's presence and are uplifted by God's righteousness and are protected by the shield that is the Lord God. The declaration in verse 18 refers to the human king on Israel's throne who is to carry out protection for the people. You know that in our own Declaration of Independence and the Constitution, there's a Bill of Rights. And this was put in there to protect those that did not have power. It was to guarantee certain things to all the people. And this is what we're talking about here, that this is government's responsibility, and it is Christian responsibility to bring about justice in the world. Now, we know that they were not quite understanding of how this all worked, and they blame some of it on God, but they are the ones that erred. And many times we find that in our own lives, that when we fail to do what God calls us to do, we suffer. Listen at this. Now, I'm going to read this directly from the printed material. How often do we cast our leaders in religious terms, as if they are the next Messiah sent to deliver us from hardship or evil? Invoking divine sanctions is useful for a political figure. It tightens their grip on power

0: and legitimizes force, but the people benefit as well. They place onto a human what they expect from God, a certain sense of pride, self-righteousness, and entitlement comes from adorning such a figure. This misguided political idolatry ultimately leads to a crisis of faith. If people put their trust in the king who belongs to the Holy One, and the king's kingdom is destroyed, then did God fail them, or did they misunderstood who God was in the first place? And so we come to this other conclusion. God's blessing of the king does not mean a rubber stamp of approval of what the monarch says or does. We have operated under the idea that rulers were divine rulers, and that is not the case. They, even when they are called to be rulers, they are still human. It does not mean, though, that the Lord will continue working through leaders and people to bring about a kingdom of righteousness and justice. God's faithfulness to the covenant transcends human expectations of how that will be expressed. And so again, we are left with the idea that we may not understand all of God's ways, but we trust God in everything because we know that He is in all and through all and is very much our leader and our controller. Of course, if it's difficult for kings to do the work of God, we should not assume that it is any easier for us. We should do our best and know how ultimately the loyal love and faithfulness of God are our only pleas. That's all for today. Goodbye.
1: You've just heard the Sunday School lesson with John Hunt from Pilot View United Methodist Church in the Shoals community. The Sunday School lesson is brought to you by the Area United Methodist Churches. And now we present Story Time with Nana, with Reverend Kathy Terman from Yadkin College United Methodist Church, and brought to you by the Area United Methodist Churches. Right before today's Bible story, here's Kathy's son, Michael Wise, with Jesus Loves Me. Jesus.

Good morning, and I really enjoy hearing Michael sing and play Jesus Loves Me. It has been one of my favorite songs for as long as I can remember. I think it was probably the first song we learned at Sunday school, and for me, beginning Sunday school was about 1954. But anyway, today our lesson is about believers share. Do you like to share? Sometimes we do, and sometimes we don't. But we know that when we share with others, that we are doing what God would want us to do, to share with one another. Okay, our Bible memory verse this morning is, they were all filled with the Holy Spirit. And that comes from Acts 2:4. So we will refer back to that again, but our verse is, they were all filled with the Holy Spirit. How awesome that verse is and how meaningful it is. The first Christians shared everything they had, so no one went without something they needed. Today, our Bible story is about the first people who followed Jesus. When they joined the Christian community, they shared their money with the entire group. That way, everybody had what they needed. In a minute, we'll read about how the Christians formed a strong community by sharing and encouraging each other. This morning, as I look at our scripture, it comes from Acts 4. And we've talked about the books in the New Testament. The first book is Matthew, Mark, Luke, and John. Say that with me, please. Matthew, Mark, Luke, and John. And so today, our Bible verses come from the next book in the Bible, and that's the book of Acts. Acts is one of the most interesting books in the Bible because it tells us how the first Christians lived and spread the good news about Jesus. It's full of adventures and surprises. Let's see how the first Christians chose to use their money. Okay, I'm going to open my Bible to Acts 4, verses 32 through 36. Acts 4, verses 32 through 37. All the believers were one in heart and mind. No one claimed that any of their possessions was their own, but they shared everything they had. With great power, the apostles continued to testify to the resurrection of the Lord Jesus Christ. And God's grace was so powerful at work in them all that there were no needy persons among them. For from time to time, those who owned land or houses sold them, brought the money from the sales, and put it at the apostles' feet. And it was distributed to anyone who had need. Joseph, a Levite, whom the apostles called Barnabas, and Barnabas means son of encouragement, sold a field he owned and brought the money and put it at the apostles' feet. And that is read from the book of Acts, chapter 4, verses 32 through 37. How is the community described in this story like or unlike modern-day communities? Well, in our community, people own their own homes or rent their own apartments or houses, but most people keep all of their money to use for themselves and for their families. But in Jesus's first acts after the resurrection, the people were so filled with grace that they wanted to share all that they had with one another so that no one was without. Everyone had what they needed. Does all the people in our community have what they need? I don't think so, but there's lots of ways to get help when you're in need. With the Holy Spirit filling

the people and the community, Jesus' followers grew closer and more people joined them. Eventually, thousands of people became followers of Jesus. As the group grew, they had to work together even more. And in our churches and in our communities, we too have to work together. And so we seek God's guidance in all that we do. One reason the early Christians lived together so well was that they were encouraging to one another. Our scripture even tells us about one man who was nicknamed Barnabas, which means one who encourages. How can you encourage others? How do you feel when someone encourages you? So many times I've thought, oh, I can't do that. I don't think I can do that. And then someone will say an encouraging word and tell me that, yes, I can. And to my amazement, yes, I can. And the key thing is when you try something one time, if you're not really successful, then the key is to try again. How can you encourage others? When we are encouraged by others, we do our best. Can you think of some ways that you might encourage others? When your mother or father gets through fixing a meal, you can tell them how good it was, and that will encourage them. If you have help with your homework, you can tell the person helping you how much you appreciate it and how good they are at it, and that will encourage them to continue to do their best. Maybe you have a friend who feels that she doesn't have very many friends, and you can encourage her or him by telling them, yes, you do. I'm your friend, and other people are your friends too. So let us remember that we need to continue to encourage others at all times. Now, let's go back to our Bible verse that we're going to try to remember. This Bible verse comes from the book of Acts, and it is in chapter 2, verse 4. They were all filled with the Holy Spirit. Oh, don't you just love that? Repeat after me. They were all filled with the Holy Spirit. Isn't that awesome? Now, we're going to look at two other Bible verses. And I've mentioned how exciting the book of Acts is. And biblical scholars believe that the Gospel of Luke and the book of Acts were written by the same person. The author was probably a physician named Luke, who was a very good friend of the Apostle Paul. Now, we're going to look at the final chapter in Luke and the first chapter in Acts and see what we notice. We're going to read Luke 24, verses 36 through 53. While they were still talking about this, Jesus himself stood among them and said to them, "Peace be with you." They were startled and frightened, thinking that they saw a ghost. He said to them, "Why are you troubled, and why do you doubt? Look at my hands and my feet. It is I myself. Touch me and see. A ghost does not have flesh and bones, as you see I have." When he had said this, he showed them his hands and feet. And while they still did not believe it, because of joy and amazement, he asked them, "Do you have anything here to eat?" They gave him a piece of broiled fish, and he took it and ate it in their presence. And he said to them, "This is what I told you while I was still with you. Everything must be fulfilled that is written about me in the law of Moses, the prophets, and the Psalms." When he opened their minds so they could understand the scripture, he told them, "This is what is written, the Messiah will suffer and rise from the dead on the third day, and repentance for the forgiveness of sins will be preached in his name to all nations, beginning at Jerusalem. You are witnesses of these things. I am going to send you what my Father has promised, but stay in the city until you have been clothed with power from on high."
Okay, that's our reading from Luke. And this is when Jesus is getting ready to ascend.

ascend into heaven, and he has met with his disciples, and they thought he was a ghost. And of course, he wanted them to look at his hands, which had nail prints in them from his crucifixion, and they wanted him to look at his feet, which also had nails from the crucifixion. And of course, then he ate something to show them that he was not a ghost, but he was truly a resurrected body. It's obvious that sometimes in the Bible that they didn't really understand exactly what was happening. And what is really unique is that we have had our Bible for over 2,000 years, and we have heard about Jesus and read about him. And so therefore, it's easier, I think, for us to do and to believe that which God has spoken early on. Now I'm going to read to you from Acts chapter 1, verses 1 through 11. In my former book, I wrote about all that Jesus began to do and to teach until the day he was taken up to heaven. After giving instructions through the Holy Spirit to the apostles he had chosen, after he commanded, "Do not leave Jerusalem, but wait for the gift my Father has promised, which you have heard me speak about. For John baptized with water, but in a few days you will be baptized with the Holy Spirit." Then they gathered around him and asked him, "Lord, are you at this time going to restore the kingdom of Israel?" He said to them, "It is not for you to know the time or dates the Father has set by his own authority. But you will receive power when the Holy Spirit comes on you, and you will be my witnesses in Jerusalem and in all Judea and Samaria and to the ends of the earth." After he said this, he was taken up before their very eyes, and clouds hid him from their sight. They were looking intently up into the sky as he was going, when suddenly two men dressed in white stood beside them. "Men of Galilee," they said, "why do you stand here looking into the sky? This same Jesus who has been taken from you into heaven will come back in the same way you have seen him go into heaven." And so that is the first reading, first chapter in Acts. The final chapter in Luke leads us, of course, to the book of Acts. We go from Luke, and then we look at Acts. What similarities do you hear between the two passages? I hope you have some good ideas. Luke was a gentle Christian, meaning that he wasn't Jewish before he became a follower of Jesus. The Gospel of Luke and the book of Acts together form a two-volume account of the life of Jesus and the origins of the early church. Think about it like this. Luke is a movie about Jesus' life, and Acts is the sequel that shows what happened after Jesus ascended to heaven. I asked God that his Spirit may fall fresh on you every day. God's Spirit is the feeling you have when you know that God is with you and that God loves you. The Spirit is the way God is with us everywhere we go. And let us have our closing prayer.

0: Think about things that you would like to pray about and just tell them to God. 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
2: 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At 10 o'clock, Dr. J. Vernon McGee with Question and Answers through the Bible. And at 10:30, God's Child's Records with your host, John Reese. The merry-go-round today from the Earl Theater. Coming up a little bit later today as well. And I'll let you know who's going to be on that here in just a little bit. Right now we have about a half hour of some bluegrass gospel music.

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0: And now it's time for Vintage Bluegrass here over WPAQ, brought to you by Wildwood Farms General Store, Floyd Highway in Floyd, Virginia, the Cana Country Store, Highway 52 in Cana, Virginia, also the Derby Restaurant at the intersection of Highways 89 and 52 Business in Bannertown, and Robbie's at 457 North Main Street in Mount Airy. And now here's your host of Vintage Bluegrass, Tim Fry.
1: And a good Saturday morning to you, everyone. 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It's time for Vintage Bluegrass right here on WPAQ. 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Hey, don't forget they've got cruise-ins and things like that coming up. Yes, sir, we always enjoy those cruise-ins. Next one comes up May 17th. That's next week. Be the next big cruise in. And I know Wildwood Farms General Store wants to wish all the moms a happy Mother's Day tomorrow, too. And you might find something for mom for Mother's Day if you go up there. Absolutely. They've got all kinds of things there in the store. They've got all kinds of jams and jellies. And, of course, mom always likes things like that. Birdhouses. That's a great gift for mom. You can get some bird seed, too. Wind chimes. There's another great gift. You'll find a lot of unique things at Wildwood Farms General Store. Right now, we're going to start their portion of the show off with a great tune about Mother. In fact, this whole show today, since tomorrow's Mother's Day, we're going to be doing a lot of songs related to Mother. Here's the Shenandoah Cutouts with God Bless Her, Because She Is My Mother.

That was Jimmy Skinner with Dear Old Mother. We'll be back after a word from Wildwood Farms General Store. 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

Miles south of Floyd, Virginia on Route 221 is excited to announce they will be hosting cruise-ins and music jams again on every first and third Sunday. Cruise-ins are from 1 to 4 p.m. and the music jams are from 2 to 4 p.m. Bring your classic car, motorcycle, or other vehicle for an afternoon of fun. 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The days of the general store are not gone. They're still around at Wildwood Farms General Store. Mighty fine folks at Wildwood Farms General Store there on the Floyd Highway. And hey, they have things, all we talk about all these different things. They have strings, capos, tuners, and straps for the pickers in your family. Mom might be a picker, you know. There's a lot of women make music. And they have lots of unique gifts for mom, too, since tomorrow's Mother's Day. Be thinking about that. Yeah, wind chimes. There's all kinds of garden art, home decor, flags, little garden flags. You know what I'm talking about. And birdhouses. I think mom might enjoy a birdhouse or a bird feeder. And they have bird seeds, too. So check out all the great garden art and home decor they have at Wildwood Farms General Store and the canned goods, too. There's lots of great things going on. And don't forget about the big cruise-in that will be coming up next week. That comes up on May the 17th. That's the next one. And that is next week. So make your plans to be there for that. It's also when they have the cruise-in. You know, the cruise-in's 1 to 4 p.m., rain or shine. That's a week from tomorrow. And also they have the jam sessions while that's going on from 2 to 4 p.m. If you have any questions, check out their website, wildwoodfarmsdaylilies.com, or their Facebook page, or you can call them at 540-745-5155. We're going to continue with their portion of the show. Here's Don Reno, Red Smiley, and the Tennessee Cut-Ups with Always Be Kind to Your Mother.

If I Could Hear My Mother Pray Again, that's Hilo Brown. We'll be back after a word from Wildwood Farms. 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The days of the general store are not gone. They're still around at Wildwood Farms General Store. All right, we're going to roll into the next quarter hour of Vintage Bluegrass, and this quarter hour brought to you by the Cana Country Store, Highway 52 in Cana, Virginia. So head on up there, get that good Snowco gasoline. It's good enough for NASCAR. It's good enough for my car. And, of course, they've got all kinds of things inside the store and the grill, delicious food there. Tell you more about the Cana Country Store in just a moment. Right now, you know, we're kind of continuing with a Mother's Day theme. Right now, here are the Stanley Brothers with Mother's Footsteps Guide Me On.

And that's called No Mother in This World. That's Lester Flatt and Earl Scruggs, the Foggy Mountain Boys, of course. We'll be right back after a word from the Cana Country Store. 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But now, let me tell you, if you missed breakfast this morning and you need to get some breakfast, they have it at the Cana Country Store. If you want a breakfast sandwich like biscuit bun or toast, they can fix you up. Or a breakfast wrap like a sausage, egg, and cheese wrap, they can fix you up with that too. 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

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And maybe you want to try one of the specialty sandwiches like the Ham Club, the Philly Cheese Swiss with grilled onions on grilled toast, or the steak burger with grilled onions and A1 sauce, or the chicken bacon Swiss sandwich, or maybe that Cana Country burger with chili, slaw, and onions. It's messy, but that's what makes it good. And of course, they've got some plates. So don't just fill up with good Sunoco gasoline and drive off. No, go inside, get something to eat, get you some snacks for later on, glass bottles of pop. Oh, and you'll now find Frank Courier Country Sausage, a pound package, $4.19, and they carry the hot and mild. You'll find that and a lot more, always some specials, at the Cana Country Store, Highway 52 in Cana, Virginia. We're going to continue with their portion of the show now, and we're going to bring you a number from the Lewis family. We don't play the Lewis family a lot on this show, but I guess we should more often. Here's some early Lewis family, and it's called The Picture on the Wall.

0: 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We'll be back after a word from the Cana Country Store.
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0: 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Now this third quarter hour of Vintage Bluegrass is being brought to you by Robbie's Main Street, downtown Mount Airy. Oh, if you're into hunting or fishing or something like that. But think about this. Now, Mother's Day's tomorrow. Go down to Robbie's. Check out some of the things they have for the kitchen. Mom might like some of that. They have cast iron cookware, all kinds of kitchen gadgets and things. Find something unusual for Mom at Robbie's. They've got things down there you didn't even know they made anymore. So head on down to Robbie's, Main Street, downtown Mount Airy. Tell you more about Robbie's in just a few minutes. Right now, I'm going to start their portion of the show off, take you back to 1967 with Earl Taylor and Jim McCall.

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I haven't seen Mary in years. 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The place for everything you need to be fishing. There's lots of regulations out there, so go by Robbie's and get your regulation book so you'll be legal. Yeah, those game wardens are out there. I was behind one just the other week coming up here to the station. And, of course, don't forget now they've got those hip waders and the chest waders with felt

salt. That way you won't fall in the creek or the river or wherever you're fishing. And they also have great things for mom and dad. And of course, Mother's Day tomorrow, she might like one of those Frog Togs jackets. That'll keep her dry in the wet weather. And of course, there's all kinds of things like cast iron cookware. And have you seen, like I've talked about in the past, the honey spoons? They're a little spoon that looks like the truck run over it. But anyway, it's made to hang on the side of the honey jar so the honey will drip back in there and you won't lose so much. And you don't have to lick the spoon either. It'll go right back in there. And of course, you know, they've got some of these hand-operated can openers. And I got one for my wife because, you know, if the power goes out, you can't get food open. And this one has the same workings as the electric can openers. It's real easy to work, because now I know some moms have that arthritis problem, and this one's real easy to work, so check that out. And a lot of great things you can find for mom. Maybe mom likes to fish, so you can go down there and get things for her at Robbie's, Main Street, downtown Mount Airy. We'll continue with their portion of the show right now. So here's another mother's psalm, and it's Mother Prays Loud in Her Sleep.

That's Mount Airy's own Easter Brothers, and Mother's prayers are not in vain. 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Tell you more about the Derby Restaurant in just a moment. We're going to start their portion of the show off with the Osborne Brothers, and here's Medals for Mother.

0: Jimmy Martin and the Sunny Mountain Boys shake hands with Mother again. 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
1: 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And Kelly told you about all those specials in the commercial. And I'll tell you what, they're all good, but I especially love that hamburger steak. I'll tell you what, that is delicious. Of course, it's all good, but I love the hamburger steak. And the Meat and Three love the country-style steak with mashed potatoes, salad with Derby dressing, and some baked apples. Get me some Derby Hush Puppies and a Derby cup of coffee, and I'm set to go. But there's some other great things on that Meat and Three. Of course, it kind of changes day to day. But country-style steak and fried chicken are almost always on there, and their fried chicken is delicious, too. On Thursdays, they usually have chicken and dumplings and usually have meatloaf on Friday. Just wonderful food at the Derby. And if you want a plate, they have all kinds of plates. Have a grilled salmon plate. If you want sandwiches, all kinds of sandwiches or breakfast, oh, that Derby skillet or Derby scramble, that'll fill you up. And speaking of that grilled salmon, I love a grilled salmon salad from the Derby. Honey mustard dressing on that thing, boy, that's good. But they have all kinds of salads, too. It's all at the Derby Restaurant right there at the intersection of the Westfield Road and South Main Street, where they've been for 89 years. And if you see the owner, Jimbo, tell him how much you appreciate him advertising here on WPAQ.
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1: You've been listening to Through the Bible with Dr. J. Vernon McGee. 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Coming up on 10:30 at 11 o'clock, we'll take you to the Earl Theater for the start of the merry-go-round. Jenny is your host. They're getting ready to set up here in just a little while. Right now, the following program is brought to you by God's Tiles Records with your host, John Reese. This month's show is sponsored in part by Sam's Lawn Service.

Hello, friends. This is John Reese from God's Child Records, and we're here today with our 30-minute radio show. It's Mother's Day around here, and I'd like to wish all you moms a happy Mother's Day. It's a wonderful time of year. I know you're going to try and see your mom if you can. If she's still with you, I hope she is, and you'll tell her how much you love her. It's an important day for sure. That was a Carter Family Classic picture on the wall. We recorded that in a live setting, just one piano and three vocals. That was pretty much the band on that particular show, and we kind of felt like it worked just fine for that Carter Family song. Coming up next, I thought we'd go to something from the daddy-daughter duo. Beautiful song is called Ribbons of Love. You're listening to the God's Child Records radio show.

That was the original recording of that great song. A lot of you bluegrass fans, I'm sure, know it. Mother Prayed Loud in Her Sleep. That was Oney Wheeler. He wrote that song. It was published by a company I was with, Cedarwood Publishing, had that song and did. Ernie had a just wonderful run with that song. A lot of great bluegrass cuts of it. Oney Wheeler, I worked with him many times on the Grand Ole Gospel Show. He would always do a song about Mother. I thought that was a nice little hook he had. That was kind of his specialty. And I said, well, here on Mother's Day, what would be more appropriate than letting Oney Wheeler do his most famous song? That was Oney Wheeler. Coming up next, the time has come for one of the favorite parts of our show. This is what we call Sam's Selection. Producer Samuel Reese has picked out a song or two for you. Hoping you'll enjoy it as much as he does. Today he went to the Rambos. Get ready to be entertained, one of the great groups in Southern gospel music. 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

That was Tony Ray Jones doing a song from a publishing catalog entitled A Mother's Heart. Friends, that's just about going to do it for our 30-minute radio show. On behalf of the fine stations who allowed us this time, as well as producer Samuel Reese, who's done a great job as always. This has been your host, John Reese, thanking you for being here. We hope you'll come back anytime you can. We'll begin this last section with a trip to our Wall of Fame. We're going to go to the one and only Doc Watson. Will My Mother Know Me There? This is a great cut. Until we meet again, God bless and goodbye.

You've been listening to God's Child Records music for this last little while, and I'd like to thank you on behalf of all the fine singers and songwriters. We hope you'll come back again and that some of our music has helped brighten your day. That's all for now, so until we meet again,

0: 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Coming up on 11 o'clock, this is WPAQ in Mount Airy, North Carolina.
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2: And a good Saturday morning. Welcome to all you folks listening in over the airwaves of WPAQ this Saturday morning. Happy Mother's Day to all the mothers. Can't believe it's Mother's Day. I feel like we just had Christmas about 25 minutes ago, and it's Mother's Day tomorrow. So hope everyone has a great day, and take your mom out or do something nice. I want James to take me to Pond Country. James, you hear that? That's our date for Mother's Day tomorrow.
3: What's Pond Country?
2: Pond Country. Well, it's where they have these fantastic ponds, and they've got them all set up, and you can look at different people's ponds.
3: Oh,
2: like okay. Their displays.
3: Oh, that's cool.
2: And they'll come and build you a pond, like a water feature. Anyways, that was a free advertisement for them. But that's what I want to do with my son, one of my sons, tomorrow. So Mother's Day coming quick. You still have time to get a card, flowers, or candy, or something like that. Do something nice for mom. Tell her you love her. And also, we have some special guests today for the first portion of today's program. And that is Papio Jessup. Let's see. Who came up with that name? Me or Ken? I've already forgotten.
3: Somebody on the air one time.
2: Somebody. We come up with names for people. We like to do that in radio. So, also, Bob King, King of the Airwaves. He's on the other end of the telephone line here. So, thank you for being there. Right now, though, we're going to have some old-time music with our special guest, Papio Jessup. He's brought along a friend.
3: Yes,
2: and we'll
3: it's Brandon.
2: Find out about that here in just a minute.
3: It's Brandon Holt, and he's going to be accompanying me today, so make you feel welcome. Yes. All right, let's start out with a little, anybody ever heard the song 5 Pound Opossum?
2: Well.
3: Back in the, when times were tough. When you see a possum in the headlights, you know you're going to eat good that night.
2: You have to work it out first.
3: Well, so. My kids is hungry. My dog needs a bone. I ain't got no job, and I'm on my way home. It's a little past sunset, and much to my delight, there's 5 pound of possum in my headlights.

some gravy, oh, what a wonderful sight. 5 pound of possum in my headlight tonight. Well, I ain't gotta pluck no chicken, I ain't gotta open no can. Just a little bit closer and I'll have him in my hand. Think the time has come to switch from dim to bright. 5 pound of possum in my headlight tonight. Well, ain't 5 pound of possum in my headlight tonight. I could run him over, everything would be alright. Make some possum gravy, oh, what a wonderful sight. 5 pound of possum in my headlight tonight.

0: blossom in my head like a plant.
1: That's a good one, and hopefully we don't have to go back to eating that. Back in my kin people's days, they would catch them up and put them up in a cage and work them out so that they could get rid of that yarn.
0: Yeah, that's what my granny said. One time I went to my granny's house. She's still alive. She was born in 1913, and so she's 113. Yeah. And I walked in the house, and I said, what's that beautiful smell, granny? She said, well, that there's Himalayan possum. I said, Himalayan possum? What's the difference in Himalayan possum and regular possum? She said, well, a regular possum, you catch it and put it in the dog lot and get the corn out of it for a couple of weeks and then cook it. She said, this in here, I just found Himalayan in the road.
1: They say what goes good with it is sweet taters. I don't know if that's true or not. But it's got a thick layer of fat, a real thick layer of fat over it.
0: Good renderings.
1: I don't think I want any of that. Might have to become a vegetarian if it comes to that, Eric. Well, I know that you've been keeping your banjo busy on Marion Street. I hear you playing down the road. And
0: yeah, the neighbors have filed complaints and such. I don't think
2: the cops ain't showed up just yet.
1: Not yet.
2: They did, but it was for a different
1: What you going to do for us next?
0: Let's do a little John Henry.
1: Okay.
0: Old steel driving man. Anybody remember John Henry?
1: Oh, yeah.
0: He was old steel driving man, I believe West Virginia, wasn't he?
1: That's right.
0: And when they first came out with the steam rail, that the mechanical, what is it called, the rail drivers or whatever, he actually beat the rail driver, and the old saying goes that he collapsed dead after he beat it. Died of a heart attack. But anyway, John
1: That's
0: Henry,
1: like the Cincinnati story from Rome. I can't remember it now, but anyways, that's something.
0: Yeah, but that was Roman fiction. John Henry was real.
1: He's got a statue anyways.
0: He does. All right, let's do John Henry.

I'm a Tennessee man, and before I left, that steam rail gave me down. Now with that hammer in my hand,

0: Okay, now, we know now, I looked it up. I was going to make sure that he was a real person, Eric.
1: Yeah.
0: Worked on the C&O, the Chesapeake and Ohio Railroad, and was working on the Big Bend Tunnel. I think that is where the statue is.
1: Yeah.
0: But he was a real person. The years after the Civil War, it's about 1870 when that took place.
1: Yeah.
0: So a lot of it's legend, I'm sure, but he was a real person. So just in case anyone was knowing, wanting to know, just ask me.
1: Deal.
0: Or ask Google, and sometimes they're wrong. So
1: they're wrong a lot.
0: They are wrong a lot.
1: Yeah, they keep saying, every time I looked at it, they keep saying the North won the War of Northern Aggression.
0: Oh, gosh. Well, I guess it depends on, we won't go there.
1: They really didn't win. General Lee thought Grant was a swordsmith, and he wanted his sword sharpened, so he handed it to him.
0: Oh.
1: He didn't surrender.
0: Oh.
1: No, he didn't have his bifocals on, and he thought he was a swordsmith, and gave him his sword. He wanted to sharpen it.
0: Do you also teach history at North Surrey?
1: A little bit.
0: Yes, I know. We get into these discussions a lot. I love it. So let's go ahead and hear about a brand new program that is going to be starting. It actually started two Fridays ago, called Route 740. It's going to be on Fridays at 1 o'clock. Classic country music and classic bluegrass. And we haven't had any programming on like that in a while. So folks are excited about it. We're going to tell you a little bit more about that. And then we'll be back with Pappy O. Jessup and more old-time music for part one of today's Saturday Morning Merry-Go-Round. We'll be back right after this.
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3: Back to more music now from the merry-go-round. Here's Jenny.
0: Thank you so much, Bob King. And we are glad to have Mark back, and we're glad to have James back, but he's already vacated. He's got to go get back on a lawnmower. So he did not even acknowledge that I said I wanted to go to Pond Country after church for Mother's Day, so I guess I'm not going. But anyways, we have to do about a couple more songs, and then we'll take a break and hear another program that's knee-deep in bluegrass, airing every week here on The Voice of the Blue Ridge. You're listening to old-time music now, though, with our friend Pappy O. Jessup.
1: Yeah.
0: I like your hat.
1: Thank you. My father-in-law gave it to me.
0: It's nice.
1: Yeah, it's a Resistal. Is it right there, Resistal?
0: Resist? What does it resist?
1: Resistal. Resist the sun from burning the back of my head.
0: Okay. All right.
1: Yeah, I was going to tell y'all, Jenny, I got some bad news from the doctor.
0: Oh, no.
1: Yes, I've got a message from him and called him back. I said, Doctor, what's wrong? He said, I've got some bad news and some really bad news. I said, well, what's the bad news? He said, well, you've got 24 hours to live. And I said, well, what's the really bad news? He said, well, I sent that message about 24 hours ago. All right, let's do a little Mountain Dew. You ready?
4: Okay. Let's do it.
1: Well,

0: That's a great number from Papio Jessup. And
1: I'm trying to slow down my playing.
0: You won't slow down. And I told you, just when you're going to think about starting a song, cut the time in half, and then you'll be about right.
1: Or I won't get through all 25 songs on my playlist in an hour if I do that.
0: I guess you're right. We're going to have to come up with some stories to go along with that song about our ancestor. We have a common ancestor. We found this out.
1: Yeah. And Jenny are related.
0: We are.
1: She's ashamed to admit it.
0: I am not. But anyway, it has to do with railroads, too, because our common ancestors in the Golden Generation, mm-hmm. Cosby and Clay.
1: Golden.
0: Mm-hmm. And one worked on the railroad.
1: Yeah.
0: And that's where he learned to cuss. That was what I was told. Yep. Now
1: he watched a still at night.
0: Yes, and he was afraid at night.
1: Yeah.
0: But Clay was afraid in the day.
1: Yeah.
0: Now, I think that's right.
1: One of them watched a still in the day and one of them watched it at night.
0: Yep. Yeah. So anyways, that's our common ancestor, and they go back a long way. That would be in my great-grandmother's generation, and mm-hmm. I guess yours too, your great-grandmother's dad.
1: Yep.
0: Anyways. So, sorry about that. That's your grandmother's dad. That is your great-grandpa.
1: Let's see, it would be my grandfather's dad.
0: Yes, great-grandpa. Okay. Yep. So, that's our common ancestor, and we need to come up with a story to do with a song like that about that sometime. So, you can work on that over the summer.
1: Okay.
0: All right. Good. Did you even tell about our other special guest? Roger couldn't make it.
1: No, so. This is Brandon Holt. Brandon actually was a student of mine at North Surrey High School about 22 years ago,
2: a long time ago,
1: and Brandon since then, he's retired. He was
0: retired.
1: He was Special Forces Air Force.
0: Oh, well, thank you for your service.
1: And he was 3 times in Afghanistan, Iraqi tour, and then he was also over in Sicily, Benghazi. And so he did 5 combat tours. Anyway, y'all give a hand for guitar player Brandon Holt. Yeah, he's been all over the world. All those places in the Middle East, they keep reporting on the news. He's been to all of them. I'm glad you went and I didn't.
2: I had my fun.
1: Let's do Will the Circle Be Unbroken. That's an old good Carter family song. We'll do that one. G. Key of J.

0: thank y'all. That's one of my old favorites.
1: I was going to ask you if you wrote the extra verse.
0: No, I did not.
1: I've never heard it before.
0: The one, the version I got hooked on when I was a kid was the Nitty Gritty Dirt Band.
1: Oh, yeah.
0: Came out with that album, and it had Will Circle Being Broken on it, and that's. And then I went back and listened to the Carter Family, and,
1: you know that they performed in Studio A.
0: Really?
1: Yes, they did.
0: I know
1: so, if you'd like to learn more about the history of our station, there's a wonderful documentary called Broadcast, A Man and His Dream, and it was directed by Jordan Nance out of Reidsville, North Carolina, and it is available at Old Mill Music if you'd like to learn more about the history of WPAQ. And Mr. Epperson does tell at the end a lot of the famous people that came through the station and performed.
0: So that was the Carter Family.
1: Yes.
0: Played Studio A. That's
1: yes.
0: Awesome.
1: Why don't we?
0: A lot of people played there.
1: Yes, many, many, many. So we have 9 minutes away from the bottom of the hour. Let's hear a word about Knee Deep in Bluegrass, Cindy Baucom's program, and we'll be back with more music from Pappy O. Jessup on part one of today's merry-go-round. We'll be back right after this.
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4: A little update to forecast coming up at 11:30. Right now, back to the merry-go-round. Here's Jenny.
0: I'm in my inhaler.
1: Yes, I'm glad you've got that, and I've got mine too in case I need it. I've been having to use mine a long time since before I was old. But right now, we have 7 minutes away from the bottom of the hour, so we could maybe do. If you go at your speed, you'll probably get in three. If you slow it down, you might only do two.
0: Well, I was going to tell the folks, so
1: okay.
0: Brandon told me the other day, he said, oh, I'm going to take you fishing. He said, it's a secret fishing hole. Don't nobody know about it. It's a honey hole. It's a big secret, but I'll take you. Just don't tell nobody. So we went fishing, and we sat there 3 or 4 hours, and I didn't get a bite. I looked at Brandon and said, you're right, it's a secret. Fish don't know about it either. Awful. Let's do, you remember old Joe Clark? Nobody liked him. Nobody liked old Joe Clark. But let's sing one about Joe.

0: I thought that thing was going to put somebody's eye out.
1: I lost my pick. And
0: I was worried about it.
1: The string got out of tune. I thought I broke it. I was a Mike Trifle for a second.
0: You were having a time. You were very much so having a time. Come on up, Ricky. Did you bring some spoons? Oh, shoot. Well, why not? How are we supposed to play these spoons if we don't have any spoons? Okay. I said I would do the opposite.
1: I brought the spoons. That bass is trifling.
0: It's a whopper.
1: The spoons have been easier to transport.
0: Come on up. Give me a hit. Take it. Well, Eric is tuning his banjo. We'll tell you that we have got Doug Davis and the Blue Ridge Mountain Airs coming up after the 12 o'clock news. And we do also want to mention Route 740. That's going to be Fridays at 1 o'clock here on the Voice of the Blue Ridge. We'll also be hearing about the 54th Annual Mountery Fiddlers Convention, which is coming up in just a few weeks. I can't believe it. I do think that we're going to have some dance boards out at the park, so that's exciting. Hope that makes it into this year's festival. Got a lot of great workshops scheduled as well. I hope to see you over there. I'm going to try to take some. We'll have a big time.
1: I did a dance competition one year. They arrested me. They thought I was inebriated. I wasn't. I hadn't drank a drop. My dance was just that bad then.
2: We're not
1: going to
2: get into that because this person over here is also
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0: something funny happened while you were playing. You got a spam call.
1: Oh, no.
0: And it even said spam. It either said spam or scam.
1: Potential scam.
0: Yeah, or potential spam. I don't know.
1: That's how I got my wife labeled in my phone.
0: Oh, my word.
1: Yeah, that hurt. I'll call her back in a little bit.
0: They could be giving away spam. I just thought about that.
1: No, that's my wife in my phone, potential spam. Yeah, I'll get back with her when we get done playing.
2: Why isn't she here?
1: Well, she got...
0: Why didn't she come? Last time she had to mop the floor.
1: No, she was angry with me today. So I shot a goose in the backyard.
0: Oh, my God.
1: And she came in this morning, and I had it on the table, plucking it, and I was getting it ready to make some goose gravy, and I got blood all over her table, and so she was mad. She said she wasn't coming. She had to clean the kitchen.
0: I bet so. Hey, it's 11:30, time for the weather. Oh. So we'll send things back to you, Bob King, and we'll regroup. Get our act together here at the Earl Theater, and we'll be back with more music after the weather forecast. 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
3: Looking at temperatures, 67 degrees right now, headed towards 78 in sunshine today. Southwest winds 5 to 7 miles an hour. Tonight, clear with a low around 50. Tomorrow, 83 and sunny. Sunday night, increasing clouds with a low around 53 and a 20% chance of rain. 100% 80% chance of rain on Monday with a high around 70 and maybe a tenth of an inch or more during thunderstorm activity. The rain ends up on Monday night with an overnight low of 40 and 72 and sunny on Tuesday. Another chance of rain along about Wednesday and Wednesday night in the extended forecast. And again, right now, temperatures holding at about 67 degrees. That's our current temperature. And right now, we'll take you back to the merry-go-round. Here's Jenny.
1: We're just going on a tour.
0: Thank you so much, Bob King. We were just talking about Eric is getting ready to make a big trip over to Scotland.
1: Yep, we're touring over there.
0: A whole family. You are taking your banjo?
1: No, we're touring the country.
0: Oh, tour. Okay.
1: No,
0: all right.
1: I ain't going on tour. we're just touring around like, tourists.
0: I think that'll be great. I can't wait to have you back on the program and hear about it.
1: It'll be fun. I've been working on my British accent.
0: Do they speak like Britain? Brits?
1: No, they just speak like, hello, mate! Hello!
0: I think that's Australia.
1: No, that's British.
0: Okay. Well, I thought you said you was going to Scotland.
1: Well, there too. That's how they speak in Scotland.
0: Okay. All right.
1: It's the same place.
0: Oh. Okay.
1: Same country, Jeannie. You skipped geography class.
0: I just made it to 12th grade.
1: It's the same exact country.
0: Just made it to 12th grade, barely. They felt sorry for me and passed me. Anyways, or they were tired of me. I don't know. Go ahead and do us another song, Eric.
1: All right, let's do... Since my wife's not here, we'll do Rolling My Sweet Baby's Arms. She, like I said, she's angry at me today, so she decides she boycotted the show.

0: You were wearing us out with that. Is that a true story for you?
1: What?
0: About Jesse's parents don't like you. But they did give you a hat.
1: I know. They're, I think they like me. They tolerate me.
0: Well.
1: They ain't run me off.
0: Not and, yet.
1: And her daddy, Danny Wilhite, gave me this resist ale. What it says right there.
0: What is it resisting once again?
1: Resisting my bald spot getting hit by the sun, I guess.
0: Okay. So do seriously tell the folks what you do up at the North Surrey High School.
1: I teach business classes, and I've been there about 25 years. Like I said, Brandon Holt here, he was a student of mine about, good gosh, 22 years ago, probably.
2: Yeah, he's really counting. That
1: was before he went and did five combat tours overseas in the Air Force. And
0: wow.
1: So he's seen a lot since then. I haven't seen much anything except for my front and back porch.
0: Oh, my word.
1: I mean, anywhere.
0: Well, let's go ahead and do another song.
1: All right.
0: And we'll remind the folks also that we have Doug Davis and the Blue Ridge Mountaineers. They're making their way down to the front up at 12 o'clock after the news. Some great gospel and bluegrass music.
1: Let's do, what time we got?
0: 11:36.
1: Okay. Let's do, I'm going to try to do Foggy Mountain Breakdown old Clawhammer style.
3: Okay.
1: I don't know if you can do it Clawhammer style, but I'm going to try. Somebody told me, said, that's not a Clawhammer song. And I said, well, if I play it Clawhammer, it will be. It might not be real good, but it'll be a Clawhammer song. So I'm going to try it out. All right. I forgot the words to it, so I'm just going to do it instrumental.

0: See, it was a Paul Hammer song.
1: Sound like it to me.
0: What do you want to do next? Got time for another four commercial?
2: Yes, we don't have to do most other commercials.
0: Oh, okay. Good.
1: One more. We'll take one more break.
0: All right, let's do I Saw the Light. That's an old Hank Williams number. He did it under the name of Luke the Drifter, if you'll remember. He did all his gospel songs under Luke the Drifter because he thought that the gospel songs didn't fit his image as Hank Williams. Let's try that one out. Let's see.

0: Thank y'all.
1: I'd like to tell the folks about a place that we went to. If you're ever over around Bristol, there is a place called the Burger Bar. It's the last place where Hank Williams was seen alive.
0: Oh, yeah.
1: The last place that they stopped before he got back in the vehicle, and then he was passed away by the time they got to their destination.
0: To a New Year's Eve show from Tennessee up to what, West Virginia?
1: Right, and so this place is in Bristol, and they have great food, and they have a lot of memorabilia about Hank Williams. And I took the children there, and it's just a little grill. I mean, it's a little grill right in downtown Bristol. I can't remember if it's on the Tennessee side or the Virginia, but when you're over that way, be sure and stop by there. You will enjoy it. Yes.
0: For sure. Well, I was going to tell you, I told you my wife was mad at me.
1: Uh-oh.
0: Oh, last week she was really mad.
2: What'd you do?
0: It was our anniversary, so I said, you get all dolled up, dressed to the nines. I said, I'm going to take you out to eat, you know, one of them fancy restaurants where they make the food right there in front of you.
1: Where'd y'all go?
0: Well, when I pulled into that Subway, she was mad as fire. I'm telling you. Mad. I'm telling you, mad.
3: You know what else she's mad about?
0: What?
3: She just recently found out that Eric, you know, my good buddy here, had an addiction problem.
1: Oh, no.
3: Yes. Yeah. Addiction.
1: What are you addicted to?
3: It was a really weird one I heard. I don't know. Apparently, he was addicted to the Hokey Pokey. But he turned himself around.
0: Oh, my. Oh, Lord.
3: I said, I'll go to the church house in the morning.
1: They don't do the Hokey Pokey much anymore.
0: No, they don't.
1: That used to be...

0: part of everybody's PE and everything.
1: Oh, yeah.
0: Everybody did the hokey pokey and the elephant thing and the Virginia reel. And
1: oh, yeah.
0: Now I guess you only get the hokey pokey if you go to the roller rink.
1: Yep. So. Yeah, you do. Let's do a couple Andy Griffith shows.
0: Ooh, that sounds good.
1: Let's do, you might have heard of Dooley, I'm sure you have. Dooley was old moonshine maker.

0: song, I'll pay you back someday.
1: About to wire me out. I'll have to get my inhaler out. So I was telling Jeannie, all these young people are toting these vapes in their pocket, and I'm toting an inhaler. I don't know. I guess I'm just getting old.
2: Don't tell your age.
1: I'll be 77 July.
2: Oh, my word. That's not true. Don't believe him. He's about 47, I think. We'll take one more break.
1: Okay.
2: So whenever you want to do that, just let me know.
1: Okay.
2: And also, I want to tell the folks that there are some new groups coming on. I'm excited about this because we've got some new groups coming up beginning May the 16th, which is next week. Big Al Hall with Sean Gould. That'll be some old-time music. I think Candace will be back next weekend as well with the Gospel Melodies. And then May 23rd, we are going to have another community praise and worship on the first hour of the program. Pastor Pam will be back for that. Everybody is invited to join us. That'll be followed by the Sugarloaf Mountain Band. And the last Saturday in May, Pickard Mountain will be here. And another new group, it's a duo, Eulalie. And they are also old time. More new groups, June the 6th, the Edenfeld family. We'll be joined by Just a Little Grace. June the 13th, Josh and the Boys and Gaining Ground. And then we'll have a jam session on June the 20th. And Levi Head and Elijah Smith will be with us on
1: Levi,
2: June
1: 27th. He is good.
2: He is. Yes, he really
1: is. Him and Ricky, y'all play together some, don't
2: you?
1: No?
2: No. They're a little bit competitors. No, I'm just joking. No, I'm joking. No, it's just because they're both have a young group. So.
1: Okay, well, they're both. Both great musicians. That's the future of old time and bluegrass music.
2: Yes, that's right. Go ahead and do a couple more songs, and then we'll have some community news or something that we need to take care of.
1: I was immersed in the good book the other day, studying my Bible, and I figured something out.
2: What's that?
1: Men will definitely be in heaven before women.
2: Why?
1: Well, in the book of Revelation, it said that there was silence in heaven the space of 30 minutes. So they're in that 30 minutes, they can't be no women there, Jeannie.
2: You're probably right. I resemble that remark. It's hard to be quiet. I mean, it's just hard.
1: Let's do old number, Bile and Cabbage Dance.

0: Had another string. One of my strings went out again.
1: I'm gonna tell you what.
0: You know what they say about a banjo? You spend half your time tuning it, and the other half playing out of tune.
2: Well,
0: my good friend Roger, he's got one of these really expensive 200-year-old fiddles that's been in his family for years, a couple of centuries. And he totes it around in a banjo case. I said, Roger, why are you toting your fiddle in a banjo case? He said, that's an expensive fiddle. He said, tote the banjo case. Nobody's going to steal a banjo.
2: What made you decide? I know you... You and I kind of got to know each other about the time that you were picking up the banjo, and it was kind of a middle-aged crisis. That's not true.
0: And with the midlife about this, I'm way past the middle of my life. It's bottom of the ninth and two acts. I'm way past the middle of my life. If there's something I need to do, I better get doing it.
2: Don't say that. We do want to tell the folks... something at the radio station. I've lost count. I was having such a big time. Then we had the spam call, and I've got all mixed up. But anyways,
0: what the spam call? What my wife labeled in my phone is.
2: So, anyways, we'll send things back to you, Bob King, for one more break in this first hour, and then we'll be back with the conclusion of the first hour on the merry-go-round with Pappy O. Jessup. We'll be back with more music right after this.
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5: 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Back to more music from the merry-go-round. Here's Jenny.
2: Thank you so much, Bob King. And also, Bobby Wayne, Man Rings, listening in. Hope you're doing good. I know you're getting ready to have some procedure done. Hope all that goes well for you. And or may have already had it. I'm not sure. Also, Willie Sue may be listening in. She made
0: hey,
2: it this way last week. It was so great to see her. We got time probably for 8 more minutes of music.
0: I'll get 5 more songs in it. Let's try the old national anthem of Tennessee, Rocky Top. Okay. Let's give it a whirl, B.A.
6: Let's go.

0: Thank you. Thank y'all. I had a dream last night. Y'all, me and Brandon had died, and we were on our way to heaven. And it was up this big, long hill, and I was struggling. So Brandon said, here, I'll put you on my back, and I'll take you to the top. So we got to the pearly gates, and I was on Brandon's back. St. Peter said, welcome. Come on in, Eric. Glad to see you, but you don't, you'll have to stay outside.
1: That's not very nice, Eric.
2: Thanks. I appreciate
0: it. Was just a dream I had. What we got time for, Jim?
1: One more. Wow.
0: How about Man of Constant Sorrow?
1: Okay.
0: Whew. All right. Now, George Clooney really sang this one good.
1: That wasn't really him. He was lip syncing.
0: I saw the movie.
1: Oh, my word.
0: That was him. I saw the movie.
1: I'm pretty sure it wasn't him.
0: Who do you think it was?
1: Dan Tominski.
0: Okay, so he played in ER too. Right, okay.

0: Fabio Jessup and friends. And we're going to have a quick look at the news.
1: Thank y'all for having me. It was a lot of fun.
0: Thank you so much.
1: Thank you, Brandon and Ricky, too, and Jim.
0: Yes, thank you. We're going to take a real quick break for news and weather and maybe some sports. I'm not sure, but we'll be back with our special guest for the second portion of the merry-go-round. That's Doug Davis and the Blue Ridge Mountain Airs. That's coming up after the 12 o'clock news. 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
2: For WPAQ and WSYD News, I'm Bob King reporting. In Virginia, the Supreme Court Friday struck down a voter-approved Democratic congressional redistricting plan, delivering another major setback to the party in a nationwide battle against Republicans for an edge in this year's midterm elections. The court ruled the state's Democratic-led legislature violated procedural requirements when it placed the constitutional amendment on the ballot to authorize a mid-decade redistricting. Voters narrowly approved the amendment April 21st, but the court's ruling renders the results of that vote meaningless, meaning more wasted money in Virginia. Democrats had hoped to win as many as four additional U.S. House seats under Virginia's redrawn U.S. House map as a part of an attempt to offset Republican redistricting done elsewhere at the urging of President Donald Trump so he could gain more power. Legislative voting districts typically are redrawn once a decade after each census to account for population changes, but Trump started an unusual flurry of mid-decade redistricting last year when he encouraged Republican officials in Texas to redraw the maps. California responded with new voter-approved districts drawn to Democrats' advantage, and Utah's top court imposed a new congressional map that also helps Democrats. Meanwhile, Republicans stand to gain from new House districts passed in Florida, Missouri, North Carolina, Ohio, and Tennessee. The two people are in custody after deputies located a deceased man inside a Danville home this week, ruled as a homicide by firearms by the sheriff's office. Deputies and investigators were dispatched to a home on the 500 block of Ivers Lane in reference to an unconscious 36-year-old man around 4:30 p.m. Monday. The man was identified as Andrew Malachi Dickinson, who lived at the home. He was later pronounced dead. As a result, 22-year-old Joshua Caleb Kaiser of Lynchburg was charged and arrested with one count of first-degree murder and one count of use of a firearm in the commission of murder and one count of armed burglary, as well as two other charges. His partner, 38-year-old Francis Marie Whitley of Martinsville, was arrested and charged with one count of accessory after the fact to armed burglary and murder. Both are being held in jail pending court appearances. Well, some individuals in the Martinsville area seem to always be coming up with new ways to commit crime, sometime at their own expense. The Henry County Sheriff's Office is looking for help from the public to identify a person who set a car on fire in Martinsville on May 6th. This, of course, occurred on Wednesday, in addition to setting himself on fire. This incident took place in the parking lot of the Food Lion at 8500 AL Philpott Highway. Unfortunately for the person responsible, things didn't go as intended. During the commission of the crime, the sheriff's office said the suspect managed to catch himself on fire. It was all caught on surveillance cameras. They're now searching for someone who showed up with unexplained burns, singed eyebrows, and missing arm hair, who may smell suspiciously like burnt gasoline with other injuries. Whether it's just talk to appease the impatient masses or North Carolina really is getting close to a new state budget, House Speaker Destin Hall said the budget negotiations between the House and Senate are progressing, though lawmakers still remain at odds over several major issues, including tax cuts and pay raises for state employees. Hall said the House continues to push for significant raises for teachers and state employees and law enforcement officers, although it's a key sticking point between the two chambers. The House proposal includes an 8%

raise for teachers and law enforcement alongside sizable raises for state employees. Earlier this week, Senate Leader Phil Berger warned this time is running short to reach a deal. Berger said while a joint agreement remains the preferred outcome, the Senate is prepared to move forward with its own budget proposal if necessary. A North Carolina man has been arrested after he allegedly tortured his girlfriend for months before he stabbed her to death. Thomas Hamilton is accused of first-degree murder and first-degree forcible rape in the connection to the death of Isabella Mary Alexandria Straup. The investigation began May 1st when officers in the Charlotte-Mecklenburg department reported to a Quick Trip gas station in Charlotte. Hamilton, 24, told officers his girlfriend was at his nearby apartment and she stopped breathing. The officers found the 19-year-old Straup unconscious on a bed, wearing minimal clothing, was tied to the bed with toe straps. She had suffered multiple injuries and was pronounced dead at the scene. Authorities searched the apartment and found a bloody knife wrapped in cellophane, a baseball bat, and a sword, but was also found on a mattress and several clothing items in the home. Hamilton claimed Straup suffered a heart attack when they were having sex. However, an autopsy revealed she died after suffering multiple fractured bones and stab wounds. Hamilton was arrested May 1st and taken to the Mecklenburg County Jail. He's being held without bond with a court appearance scheduled for May 27th. One town in North Carolina may fail to exist in the future as a plan to dissolve one known as Speed, North Carolina. On Tuesday, the local government commission approved a plan submitted by the town, located in Edgewood County, to distribute its assets while it prepares to voluntarily surrender its charter. Under the plan, parcels of property owned by Speed will be transferred to Edgecombe County and the Speed Volunteer Fire Department. The county will also receive the town's remaining $42,000 in cash, anticipated tax receipts, and personal property. And North Carolina residents may be bringing home more bacon in the future rather than its competitor, as a popular brand of sausage made in the Triad as Paul's production. Documents show Nieces Sausage had shut down part of its production after a notice of suspension was issued in September of last year for a specific portion of production that involved ready-to-eat processes. On Friday, the USDA said the facility has not requested the Food and Safety Inspection Service inspectors at this time. When asked if production could continue at Nieces Sausage without an FSIS inspector, the spokesperson said no. While the original suspension is still active, the USDA confirmed there has been no additional suspensions issued to the facility. So far, there's been no response from the company. For news just down the road, a man has been charged with the murder of his infant son in Stokes County. On April 28, deputies were contacted by Brenner's Children's Hospital about a 2.5-month-old infant who had been brought to the hospital with suspicious injuries. That infant, Preston Perdue, died from his injuries. After investigation by the Stokes County Sheriff's Office and the State Bureau of Investigation, Preston's father, Colby Perdue, was identified as a suspect. He was arrested Friday and charged with murder and felony child abuse, inflicting serious injury. He's being held in the Stokes County Jail without bond, with a court date set for May 12th of next week. In some local news, based on the latest North Carolina drought monitor released Thursday, Surry County is now the extreme drought level, along with most of the western two-thirds of the state. Participation currently stands at 36.5% below normal for this year as of April 30th. That's not counting the past few days where we only got minimal amounts of rain. Last month contributed to the deficit with a 2.12-inch output, one of the lowest April water outputs in years. Rainfall totals across the state are well below the normal for the past 6 months, based on the Southeast Regional Climate Center. Mount Airy's all-time average for April is nearly twice as much, 3.95 inches. Measurable rainfall amounts occurred on the 8 days last month, the largest 0.46 inch result April 6th. Currently, Mount Airy stands at 9.54 inches for the year, compared to its all-time average of 15.2 for the first months of the year. The school funding appears to be a huge problem statewide, and even more so in Surry County. Recently, parents here banded together to address to the Surry County Board of Commissioners an increased spending on local education to increase the spending. According to data compliance, Surry County ranks near the bottom of the state in per-student funding. One factor that stands out, however, is that two of the three school systems have access to a supplemental tax that Surry County Schools does not.

0: Chairperson Bill Goins, retired educator with 34 years in the classroom, noted two of the three school systems within Surrey County took advantage of a supplemental school tax, including Mannering and Elkin City Schools, while Surrey County school systems failed to do so. Under North Carolina law, municipalities with city school systems may levy a supplemental tax specifically for school operations. That revenue goes to the city school system and is separate from the county property tax funds that goes to all three systems. Because Surrey County Schools is not a municipal district, it has no access to that additional revenue stream, leaving it reliant solely on county appropriations and state and federal funding. Goins said the board has increased school funding annually during his tenure and has spent nearly $60 million in capital on schools. The county also funds school resource officers for the city's systems, costs not reflected in the per-student comparisons. Declining student enrollment across all three systems has offset annual funding increases, according to Goins, a trend he noted is not unique to Surrey County. Goins said one solution would be raising taxes, but we have people that are struggling now to pay their taxes, people that are on fixed incomes. And for WPAQ and WSYD News, I'm Bob King reporting. We'll take a look at the weather forecast coming up at 12:30. Right now, we're going to take you back to the Earl Theater for the second half of today's merry-go-round. And if you're all ready to go, here's your host, Jenny Lowry.
1: Thank you so much, Bob King. And we are, look like, ready to go. And I got these fine folks there from just a little bit all over. We even got some folks from up in Virginia joining us today for this second part of the merry-go-round broadcast. So help me make welcome Doug Davis and the Blue Ridge Mountaineers.
2: Thank you very much. We appreciate Jenny and what she does. And,
3: yes.
2: And everything that she does and what she does for the community and everything. And I appreciate Jenny. You want to play with us? Well, get your guitar out. You can play with us. Oh, well, you don't play mine? But we thank God that He's given us opportunity. A couple of months ago this time, I probably was, the doctors told me that I wasn't going to live. So, but, you know, He don't know everything. But we're in the hands of the Master. He's the one that does it. I'm very thankful to be here. I want you to, she's going to do a banjo tune, I think. And she'll be switching backwards and forth, probably with a dobro. And, but I thank God for what He's done for us. Get it, girl, get it. Good job.

0: good job, John. How many of y'all ever heard us before?
1: Oh, we got a couple
0: back
1: there.
0: Huh? Just on the street?
1: Just across the street.
0: Oh, okay.
1: They was at the Easter store.
0: Well, that's good. Yeah. You'll hear us again then, won't you? Hope you like us. And we do a lot of church singings, y'all. So if you got people, don't seem like people have any church singings anymore. You know that? Mm-hmm. They used to have it all the time. We sung at sunrise services. We sung at birthdays, homecoming.

0: and all kinds of stuff like, yeah, revival. And we just got out of revival at our church, and we sang there on Monday night, wasn't it? Monday night.
1: Sunday night.
0: I'll get it right sometime, though. But I'm very thankful for these youngins, and it's been a blessing to be here. And like I say, this is mother and daughter here. Dad's back there, got a tape player going for us, and I appreciate him. And got Rodney Revis here on the fiddle, and Cat.
2: Yeah.
0: Go ahead, yeah, do it. Cat talking on the bass. She's from not far from here, Winston, ain't it? Winston?
3: Yes, sir.
0: And I got a newcomer here. He was over there playing with us. Theater over there.
1: And at the music store.
0: Music store. How's that? And he said, you're going to need some company over there? And I said, we always need company. He said, she won't get mad at me for playing.
1: Oh,
0: I said, no.
1: Come on.
0: And so we appreciate him. Where's he from?
4: Boxcar Woody, Radford, Virginia.
0: Boxcar Woody, Radford, Virginia. You ain't kind of that boxcar up in there in Branson?
1: Boxcar Willie.
4: My idol.
0: Yeah. I saw him. I went up there to Branson State.
4: Really?
0: Yeah, State. And got to see a lot of musicians up there. I got to see him, talk to him. And I got to see Ray Stevenson. I didn't get to talk to him. But I like Boxcar Willie better than I did Ray Stevens. I mean, I've heard Ray Stevens about all my life. But he just, I don't know, I just like him better. I agree with you.

Yeah. Now we're going to picture these youngins over here on two or three, whatever they want to do. You tell me that. One more. Okay.

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It's a great song, and I like the director. They do a good job with it.

0: Doug, if it'd be all right, we'll take a real quick break and we'll hear a word about the, I believe, 54th annual Mountaineer Fiddlers Convention coming up in just a few weeks. And then we'll take an updated look at the weather forecast and we'll be back with more music from Doug Davis and the Blue Ridge Mountain Airs. We'll be back right after this.
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2: It's coming up in a little more than 3 weeks, actually. We have 70 degrees outside, high around 78 today with sunny skies, 49 tonight and clear, and tomorrow

0: 83 and sunny. Our overnight low Sunday night around 53. A chance of rain developing in the early hours of Monday. Monday's high will be around 70 with an 80% chance of rain and a change in wind direction out of the north in the afternoon. That's going to put that temperature down around 40 for Monday night, our coolest night of the week, with a slight chance of rain. 72 and sunny on Tuesday. The middle part of the week looks like maybe a 40% chance of rain Wednesday afternoon and Wednesday evening. Temperatures basically in the 70s through most of the week, and the overnight lows in the around the mid 40 range all through Friday. And right now I'll take you back to the Ural Theater for more music from the merry-go-round. And this reminder, I believe this part of the merry-go-round coming up, brought to you by the NC Travel and Tourism.
1: And we are back, and we'll have some more great music from Doug Davis and the Blue Ridge Mountain Airs, and also got information about a show that I know Doug is playing, the 11th Annual Gospel Singing at the Pond, June the 6th, also featuring Doug Davis and the Blue Ridge Mountain Airs, the Lawsons, and By Grace. It's at 3 o'clock that afternoon at Raymond's Pond over in North Wilkesboro. We've got information about that here if you need to take a look at it after the program. Right now, we'll go back to more music with our special guest. Let's do three numbers, and then we'll take another break.

0: Brad, you wanna do yours then?
1: We're gonna switch around now.
0: Switch around here then.
1: Our bass player's gonna play the guitar. And our guitar player's gonna play the bass.
2: I'll play that.

0: tune up just a little bit.
1: Yeah.
2: Usually it's the banjo getting kicked on.
0: It usually is.
2: Oh, I hear it.
3: While they're tuning, Candace, let's tell the folks out in Radioland and in the theater about your clogging classes that take place at the Arts Council here. Candace is a great clogging instructor. She's taught all of my kids, and they were, I guess, in class together at one time when they was real little, the oldest one. But anyways, if you would like to get your child involved, they'll be starting new classes, I guess, in about August.
4: Yeah, they start about the last of August.
3: And she does a great job. All of the outfits are modest. They have their recital next Saturday. Hannah is very excited. Madeline's very excited. And I can't wait to see their performance. But you can find out more about the clogging classes on the Arts Council's website. That's at surreyarts.org.

0: The stand.
1: Yeah. Oh, that's a stand. I didn't know that was a...
0: I don't have one for this thing.
1: Oh, yeah, they need to make a stand for the base.
2: Except it needs to be taller.
1: That would be helpful for the base.
2: Robin, you don't play one on field? Do phase of love or something like that. Would you do? Can we do phase of love? Rodney can, I know.
1: He can really do.
2: Go ahead, Rodney, you got my permission.

0: Hurrah. Okay. Hey, y'all, if y'all got a request of one, maybe we know it. You can holler it. We'll call it to do it.
1: Holler at me.
0: Yeah, I'll holler at you. Got one here that Jimmy Fortune wrote. And I love his song. I don't know where. I think he wrote it. But anyhow, D. I saw him a few times. And the time of it is, I believe, I'm going to get to see him 18th, I believe it is, this month. And he's in Franklin, North Carolina. Y'all know where that's at? Mm-hmm. I ain't never been there. I don't think.
2: I'm always away.
0: Okay. But, you ready? The fella was talking a while ago, said he was, what, 75?
1: Mm-hmm.
0: He wasn't no 75.
1: No.
0: Now, how old do you think I'm 83, y'all.
1: Yeah, he's 83.
0: I'm that old. I look it too, don't I?
1: No, you don't look that old.
0: But I'm very thankful. My wife was going to try to be with us today, but she comes about every time and goes with me. But she had two other invitations, and she didn't know which one she was going to get to go to. Y'all ever get in that situation?
1: Yep.
0: You got a granddaughter that's doing a dance, and she had to be there at 11 o'clock, no, 10 o'clock, and then she had to be at the ladies' meeting at church. They're going to meet down there and eat, and I don't think she's going to miss that meal.
3: But, I don't blame her,
0: but,
3: I don't blame her.
0: But anyhow, she's, I told her to take her, and she, of course, she couldn't come with us, but she probably made a bunch of people mad, especially the younger. But, I thank God for everything he's done for us, and I appreciate these youngins. Why don't you pray for these youngins, especially, she's got a lot of things going on, so please pray for her. Say a prayer up, send it up to the Lord, and he needs it. Why don't you pray for Rodney? He needs it bad. He plays a better fiddle than I play the guitar, and I appreciate him. And he's got a daughter that's going to be a doctor?
4: Pharmacist,
0: okay. And but we're very thankful for her, and she's in. She's in college and everything. She's trying to learn how to play the guitar too, I think. But anyhow, Cat, we appreciate you and love you, hon. David was here, wasn't he? Where did he go? He's hiding. Raise your hand, David.
1: I think he's in the back.
0: I see him back there now.
1: Yeah.
0: That's Cat's husband. I appreciate it. God is

0: Doug Davis and the Blue Ridge Mountaineers. We're going to hear a word now from the sponsor of this program, this portion of the program. 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

0: And when you get there, tell them Tim says howdy.
1: Well, Thelma Lou hears about this. She'll be thrilled.
2: Joe Bizarre's Early Country Classics at 1:30, and Ivy Shepherd, Born in the Mountains, at 2, followed by Kenneth and the Blue Ridge Spotlight at 3, part of our afternoon programming here over WPAQ. Right now, more music from the merry-go-round. Here's Jenny.
3: Thank you so much, and we thank the Mayberry Motor Inn. If you're looking for a place to stay when you come into the Granite City, it's absolutely lovely, family-owned hotel right across from restaurants. They're across from Coach's Restaurant, Aunt B's Restaurant, the Mayberry Mall, and more. And they have a beautiful swimming pool, getting ready to open that up. And also a nice place there in the gazebo to sit outside and watch the world go by. Also in the Christmas season, they have beautiful light display outside of Mayberry Motor Inn. That's Mayberry Motor Inn, Andy Griffith Parkway here in Mount Airy, North Carolina. We'll hear another word from those folks at the top of the hour. Right now we're going to get back to more music. Doug Davis and the Blue Ridge Mountaineers. And we have time for about three more songs before we take another break.

0: Candace and them on another one now, real quick, right there. Thanks, babe. You're gonna grab me if I fall, wouldn't you? 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
1: D.
0: D chord, please. E chord.
1: D. D for Doug.
0: D for Doug. Mm-hmm. A D for Danny.
2: I don't know.
0: I say D for deliverance. Mm-hmm. 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

0: got out of revival in our church and had a great service. 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I mean, I really enjoyed it. 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
1: When I'm traveling,
0: in a D.
1: Yeah.

0: Give me a there. Down here, the bird.
1: Hello, folks. Mount Airy, North Carolina is Andy Griffith's hometown. And Mount Airy is a lot like the Mayberry you've seen on TV for decades. A wonderful getaway for you and your family.

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1: 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We'll come back and update the forecast.
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1: 72 degrees right now. Temperatures headed toward the upper 70s with sunshine. Tonight's low around 45. And tomorrow, temperatures close to the mid-70s with sunshine. Chance of rain in the middle part of the week. We'll take you now back to the Earl Theater for the final half hour of today's merry-go-round.

0: Great gospel music from Doug Davis and the Blue Ridge Mountaineers. Right now, we're going to hear another word from our friends over at the Mayberry Motor Inn. And also station identification, reminding you that you are listening to the Saturday Morning Merry-Go-Round here on the Voice of the Blue Ridge, WPAQ. We'll be back with more music right after this.
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0: All right, we're having some technical problems here. We're going to send it back to the Euro Theater for more music. Here's Jenny.
1: Thanks so much, Bob King. And once again, we are here with our special guests, Doug Davis and the Blue Ridge Mountaineers. And also a reminder that the preceding part of the program was being brought to you by the folks at the Mayberry Motor Inn. Mayberry Motor Inn, located right on the Andy Griffith Parkway across from the Mayberry Mall. Right close to a lot of restaurants and things to do. Got the McDonald's close by there. Now they've got a crosswalk where you can cross over 52. So right now we'll thank those folks and get back to more music with our special guests, Doug Davis and the Blue Ridge Mountaineers.
2: Thank you. We got one here since it's Mother's Day coming up tomorrow, isn't it? Tomorrow.
3: Yep, tomorrow.
2: And, of course, my mother's in glory, but I had a wonderful, wonderful mama, and I am so thankful for her. And she raised an old boy like me, and she was the one that won me to the Lord years ago, but I'm so thankful for her and what she's done. Title of it is Mother's Not Dead, and we recorded this thing, and we got a 5G.

0: the one that she written and wrote, whatever y'all want to call it. When my kids were growing up, my language wasn't all that good, you know. And I'd say something, she said, "Daddy, that ain't made me lie. I don't say that." They always tried to correct me. And I guess they're right, but I still say, you know, it didn't change the whole lot. You know, but I, you know, how many of you got kids? All of you? I got two daughters, three great-granddaughters.
1: How many granddaughters?
0: I got three granddaughters. I got so many I can't keep up with them anymore. And I'm very proud of all of them. They're doing good. And I've got two daughters that are out of church now, and I hope and pray that I'll get to see them back in church in years to come before I leave this whole world. That's my heart's desire. But I am so thankful for that. What you got, hon?
2: The Children.
0: This is, she wrote this song. It is a great song. Mm-hmm.

0: Beautiful original gospel song there.
1: And I think we recorded that, didn't we?
2: We did. Yeah. It's on the CD.
1: On the CD.
0: So we have that at the radio station. If you'd like to hear it, be sure and call us and request it.
1: Yes, please do.
0: Right now, let's tell you about the folks that are sponsoring this portion of the merry-go-round broadcast. 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

0: Kent, did you write that?
1: No. It's an old song.
0: Yeah, I thought you might have wrote it. Okay. Yeah, I can't keep up all these young. She's a songwriter. She writes them, and I write them. You write anything? You write anything? I know that was coming. You can tell he's from Virginia, can't you?
2: North Carolina.
0: Oh, yeah.
2: Thank you.
0: Close to, I thought you said you was in Virginia. Oh, he is in North Carolina, ain't he? Okay. So much for that, ain't
3: he? Oh, man. What are we doing next, Doug?
0: How many more we got? Okay. Let's do an old hymn.
3: Okay.
0: Out of your red back hymnal book. Y'all got a red back hymnal book?
3: Yeah.
0: We're going to do an old one in number 130. It's all standing. Y'all
3: don't all stand.
0: I usually do that in church.
3: Oh, he's a song leader at his church.

0: I believe y'all like the Vikings a little better, don't you? That's what most people say. Well, why don't you sing some Feister? Candace, you got a Feister?
1: Feister?
0: Yeah. Pick a Feister real quick.
1: I need to pick something everybody knows. Rodney? What do you know?
0: What do you know, Rodney?
1: What do you want to do? You want to do Gold Rush?
0: Yeah.
1: Can you do the Gold Rush?
0: Yeah, Gold Rush, yeah. Mm-hmm. I ain't got time for me anymore. You go and do Gold Rush. D. D. Ray.
1: A.

0: give her a hand. I think she'll come.
1: Doug, we got time for one more. Go ahead, go ahead.
0: Okay, how long you been playing? I started to say piano, but she plays the piano too.
2: 6 years in June, I think.
0: 6 years in June.
2: It went by long. It's been like a blur.
0: How old was you when you started?
2: A long time.
0: You was young.
2: About 12 and a half. I was about 13.
0: 12 and a half. I was at the Merle Fest this time, and I never see so many young people.
2: Mm-hmm. It's great.
0: Playing bluegrass music. I enjoy it. It just tickled me to death getting back into it. You know? Yeah.
1: We got time for one more song from Doug Davis and the Blue Ridge Mountaineers. It's been a pleasure. Doug and his group will be back with us in August. I believe it's the first Saturday in August, August the 8th, actually.
0: Hey, don't do it.
2: Oh, I'll
0: kick it off. No.

0: great show today with our special guest, Doug Davis and the Blue Ridge Mountaineers. Also, thank you to Papio Jessup. And next week, we'll be back with Big Al Hall and Sean Gould, along with Candace's group, the Gospel Melodies. Until next week, this is Jenny Lowry signing off from another edition of the Saturday Morning Merry-Go-Round on the Voice of the Blue Ridge.
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2: In the mountains. Kenneth will be along with the Blue Ridge Spotlight at 3 o'clock. We'll have Joe Bizard coming up in just a minute, right after the obituaries in their condensed form. Cynthia Brent, 69, passed on last Sunday. Memorial services will be this Friday, at Moody Funeral Home here in Mount Airy. This is Shirley Chapel Brown, 90, of Mount Airy, passed on Wednesday. A celebration of life will be held this Tuesday, May 12th at 2 p.m. at Moody Funeral Home Chapel, with burial in the Oakdale Cemetery. The family receiving friends from 12:30 to 2 p.m. at the funeral home. Mrs. Mary Ann Goad Calhoun, 76, of Dobson, passed on Wednesday at her residence. A celebration of life will be held Tuesday at 11 a.m. at Moody Davis Chapel in Dobson. Mr. Billy Dwight Hyatt, 65, of Winston-Salem, passed on Saturday at his home, Saturday, April 18th. Graveside services will be held this Friday at 2 p.m. at Skyline Memory Garden. The Reverend Rusty Reed officiating. No formal visitation is being held. Mrs. Diane Catherine Puckett Lambert, 72, of Mesquite, Nevada, passed on last Saturday at Mesa View Regional Hospital in Mesquite. Services will be Monday at 2 p.m. at Moody Funeral Home Chapel in Mount Airy, conducted by the Reverend Jonathan Barker, with burial in the Skyline Memory Garden. The family receiving friends Monday from 12 noon to the time of the service at the funeral home. On behalf of the staff and management here at WPAQ, we extend our condolences to those who have lost loved ones at this time. Our now it's time for Joe Bizard's Early Country Classics, heard every Saturday afternoon early here over WPAQ.

Howdy, howdy, and welcome each and every one to the Country Music Classics here with your old radio friend Joe Bizarre. I got some good records to play for you here this afternoon. Got a nice little stack, and I hope that you're going to enjoy what I picked out. And it's all coming out your way from WPAQ, the voice of the Blue Ridge. 740 on the AM dial, Mount Airy, North Carolina, sending out your way 10,000 wonderful musical watts. Let's start off with Al Hopkins' Buckle Busters, their very first record that they made up in New York in 1925, and it's called Sally Ann for OK Records. Here we go.

Rest your chin right on it, boy. Play that old ragtime bob. Watch old Susanna's eyes shine.

All right, that's nice. That's Jesse Young's Tennessee Band. I think recorded down in Atlanta, Georgia in 1928, called Fiddle Up. That was the title of it, Fiddle Up. And, you know, this is a year they take the census, and I imagine most of us, or most of you folks, have gotten a letter in the mail, form to fill out. So I'm going to take my 1930 census. And I can't resist this. This is the Skillet Lickers. Taking the census, 1930 census. Here we go. Give it a listen.

0: see a fella coming down through the gap down yonder. Looks like one of them city slickers toting a handbag that'll weigh 50 pounds. Looks like he's coming up here and he gets up here. Now, don't forget and let your pa do the talking now.
1: Ooh, ain't he high. I bet that fool's hip pockets is 6 foot from the ground.
2: Hello?
0: Lay down here, Rouser. Hush. Lay down here,
2: say,
0: sir.
2: Is anybody at home?
0: Well, come in and see for yourself. Who are you and what you want?
2: I represent the United States government.
3: Good God, what are we doing now?
1: Get that hog rifle on, shoot him down.
4: Now you get a hog rifle ain't loaded. Get that old buttload of shotgun
2: over. Now, hold on a minute, fellas. Don't get me wrong. I'm sent here by the government of the United States to take the 19 and 30 census.
1: You come to the wrong place now.
2: Well, how's that?
1: Oh, they ain't got much sense up here. Come up here and get what census you got. I don't know what we will do.
2: Well, it's plain to see you don't understand what I'm trying to get at. All I want to do is to ask you a few simple questions.
0: Well, we don't usually talk to strangers up here, and we know our racket and know what we gonna do. Be careful about the questions you ask, and don't ask too many of them, and sit down over there and keep quiet till we get this fiddling over while we'll try to fix you up.
2: Well, that's all right of me, but haven't you fellas got anything to do but play music all the time?
0: Yes, we make a little corn and tater and cotton and tobacco and one thing and another up here, but here the other day, there's one of them city dudes come up here and heard Jim and Bud over here fiddling. He decided he wanted them to come down to Atlanta and make some of them talking machine records. And I allowed as how I'd have them to take the stock out and put them in the pasture and get their fiddle and their banjo and get out here and get their stuff fixed up so they'd know what they was going to do and to get down there.
4: Yes, we and Spa, we got fraxed up on them hippies. We don't care about that old city dude.
2: All right. That's all right. Go ahead now. Finish your tune and get it over with. All right.

0: Well, now that's over with, I want you to pay attention to these questions. Is this your usual place of abode?
1: Do you mean this where I live at?
0: Yeah, that's right.
1: Well, this is where me and Ma and all the young'uns eat and sleep at.
0: What is your relationship to the family?
1: Well, I sure ain't their mammy.
0: What is your age?
1: 397.
0: What kind of an answer is that?
1: Well, that's just how old we all is put together.
0: Well, that's not a bad crack at that. Have you ever attended school?
1: Yes, I went through the Blueback Speller and a few other books they had down there.
0: Are you able to read?
1: Well, you just give me a $5 bill and see if I give you change for a 20.
0: How many children have you?
1: Well, that, brother, I just don't know. Ma, bring all them young'uns in here.
2: What do you want,
1: Paul? There they are. My job to raise them. If you want them counted, count them.
0: Do you own a radio?
1: No, well, I don't own no radio. You don't get nothing.

talking about coffee, some fella selling insurance, and another selling soap, and you only get music over radio occasionally. You never get it like this.

0: That's sure good music. I don't believe I ever heard anything like that on the radio.
1: Very seldom, very seldom. There's only two sure places to get music like this, and that's right here in this cabin and on a phonograph record.
0: What do you do for a living?
1: Well, we farm a little bit, and we make a little liquor, about 200 or 300 gallons occasionally.
0: Oh, say, I'm sorry you said anything about making liquor, because I really should report that to the revenue branch of the government. And then you'd be in for lots of trouble.
2: Pa, you ought to say nothing about that. That sure will give you trouble.
3: Sure will. Play the violin.
4: Oh, you play the Dickens in.
0: I tell you what I'll do about it, though. It was a long, hot walk up here from the depot, and I guess I got a little dust in my throat. Maybe a little of that corn you make could clear it out. How about it?
1: I thought you'd say that before you left, anyhow. Hiram, go down to the woodshed and bring that demijohn up here and give the gentleman a drink.
4: All right, Paul.
0: That's fine, fellas. I guess I'm not going to have room on this paper to put down anything besides the fact that you boys are farmers and fiddlers. Well, so long. I'll see you in about 10 years.
3: I bet you a quart of wood you'll be back here for Saturday night after another drink of Paul's good liquor.
1: Goodbye. Well, boys, let's go on now with this here practicing. Remember, that man said to get the tunes down to 3 minutes.
5: All right, bud.

And there you have it. Taking the Census. That's the Skillet Lickers for Columbia Records, Atlanta, Georgia, 1930. And don't forget to get your tunes down to 3 minutes. I like that. You're listening to the Country Music Classics here from WPAQ, the voice of the Blue Ridge, your radio friend, Joe Bizard. I'm around here with you just a little past 1:30 up into 2 or so, and then Ivy comes in with Born in the Mountain. All kinds of good music all day long. You can't go wrong on WPAQ, that's for sure. Let's go back to 1932 and listen to the Woody Brothers, a North Carolina group. And this is a Victor record called Likes Liquor Better Than Me. All right, let's see.

My Blue Ridge Mountain Home. That's a real nice one. I like that one a whole lot. And that's by Larry Campbell. Yes, sirree. And the Country Playboys doing that one for us. Let's get a gospel number on. Let's go back to 1928. Original Carter Family sing one for us called Anchored in Love Divine. A.P. Sarah Mother Maybelle.

The Risner Carter family here on the Country Music Classics. I'm Anchored in Love Divine. What a beautiful recording. Sarah A. Pete, Mother Maybelle, 1928 for the Victor label.

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0: 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An hour of traditional bluegrass, old time, and gospel music. And stay tuned for the Blue Ridge Spotlight coming up 1 hour from now.

howdy, and a mighty, mighty good day to you. Welcome to another edition of Born in the Mountain, right here on the Voice of the Blue Ridge, WPAQ 740 AM. I am Ivy Shepherd, happy to be here with you for the next hour with some good old time and bluegrass music. What a great country classics Joe had on. And Worth and Hillary, our fine sponsors at PTB Farm, want to wish you a very happy Mother's Day, and they hope to take care of any of your Mother's Day flower needs at the Cobblestone Market in Winston-Salem. 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And I was over in Asheville last week with a bunch of nutty record collectors for the Asheville Shellac Bash, and people come from all over the country, all over the world, to share their love of this great old music and preserving the records that it is on. And I came home with one record, that's it, and I thought I'd start the show off with it today. It's a recording made in 1928 in Georgia for Columbia Records, featuring Peg Leg Hal. He lost his leg in a gunfight with a brother-in-law, and Eddie Anthony. This is the Banjo Blues.

East Tennessee fiddling there. RDP Crowder and his Tennessee rail splitters with the rocky road to Georgia. And hope you're traveling smooth if you're out there on the road today. We also heard from Uncle Dave Macon over the mountain, getting things started off. And I heard this fella played this past weekend, and I thought, you know, I don't play him enough. So here he is now, the pride of West Virginia, Frank Hutchison. He's got the worried blues.

It's what makes the world go round. That's the Memphis Jug Band. You may leave, but this will bring you back. We also heard from the Mississippi Sheiks. You are tuned to Born in the Mountain. I'm Ivy Shepherd. Happy to be here with you. Thanks so much for dropping by to listen to some good old time and bluegrass music. And if you know something that I need to play on the program, or maybe got some recordings sitting around at home that you think hadn't been listened to in years, need to be transferred, not sure how to play them, get in touch. Send me an email, ivy@borninthemountain.com. You can also find me online in all the likely places, or take down this address and write me a real old timey letter. It's P.O. Box 45, Emory, Virginia, 24327. I'd love to hear from you, and I'd love to share some new musical offerings here on the program. And we'll continue on with the music. And this is a fella who was really kind of early at the forefront of song collecting and understanding the importance of preserving the music. A lawyer by trade, he wandered around the Appalachian Mountains and even a little further afield and collected hundreds and hundreds of songs. This is Bascom Lamar Lunsford from February 6th of 1928 in Ashland, Kentucky, one called Italy.

Flash's Total Delight, the Acorn Stomp, the East Texas Serenaders from 1928 for Brunswick Records, and giveaway of a Texas band is that Bode bass. There's something about those Dallas recordings that they must have been keen on the sound. And right now, we'll go down to Laurel Bloomery, Tennessee, and here's G.B. Grayson and Henry Witter.

Never Be As Fast As I've Been, that is G.B. Grayson and Henry Witter, and only came out on Victor Records, and a good side that doesn't get played quite enough, I don't believe. And we owe a huge thanks to PTB Farm for their support of this show and allowing me to bring this music to you on Saturday afternoons. Find Worth and Hillary and their fresh cuts of meat and beautiful bouquets of flowers at the Cobblestone Market in Winston-Salem on Saturday mornings, online at ptbfarm.com. They got ground beef, they got steak, they got sausage, they got bacon, they got snow white, creamy fresh lard, they got meat by the piece, by the side, by the pound, and they'd love to talk to you about the old-timey farming ways that they abide so strictly by. So be sure to check them out, and we surely thank them for their continued support of this program. And getting back to the music, I want to come a little closer to home. I used to help run the Surrey Spotlight right here on WPAQ, and it was so much fun being able to share the brilliant music of our region. So let's focus on that now, and we'll start it off by going to Fancy Gap and giving a listen to A.B. Horton. And this is a recording that he made along with Harold Hausenfluck, although I believe that this one's a solo number. It's called Little Darlin'.

across the Blue Ridge Mountain. I never expect to see you anymore. I've been riding with old Mo.

Legendary guitar player and singer Frank Bodie. My home's across the Blue Ridge Mountain. We also heard from Ernest East Pine Ridge Boys with Ain't Gonna Work Tomorrow and Cherokee Rose himself, Rafe Brady. Sunny Home in Dixie. A little bit of Surrey Spotlight and

0: here today on the program as we focus on the music from that region. And while we're on it, let's have one more. This is a recording that was made in June of 1967 on the Merry-Go-Round, and it features Fred Cockerman, the Virginia Carolina Ramblers.
1: Follow this down, class.

That's some fine picking and singing. The Sansom Singers, Where the Glory Comes Out. And we'll go over to Richlands, Virginia now. I hadn't played these folks in a while. This is the Clinch Valley Gospel Singers.

with the Banks of Jordan, and we also heard from the Clinch Valley Gospel Singers. For that, the hymn of his garment. I am Ivy Shepherd. I sure have enjoyed being with you. Thanks so much for dropping by, and happy Mother's Day to all the mamas out there. Don't forget, get them a fine bouquet of flowers from the good folks at PTB Farm, or maybe bring them home a pork chop. Can't go wrong. Pigs, taters, and beans. Pasture tastes better. Keep in touch. I'd love to hear from you. Let's find some new music to get on the air. Let's share it, preserve it, keep it going, because that's what it's all about. You can send me an email, ivy@borninthemountain.com, and I'm going to hit it on down the old Lee Highway, catch this train 45 coming by, get a ride with Art Stamper. So goodbye, good luck, and God bless you. If everything works out all right, I'll be back at you same time, same place next week, right after the Country Classics. Stay tuned. There's some good music coming your way. So long. Yeah.

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1: 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They're open 10 to 4 Tuesday through Friday and 10 to 3 on Saturday. 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
0: Thank you so much, Ivy, and a good afternoon to y'all out there in Radio Land. It's time once again for the Blue Ridge Spotlight, coming to you direct from WPAQ here in good old Mount Airy, North Carolina. 3 great big hours, so settle in. We got a ways to go, but I got plenty of music to fill up that time. Let's go ahead and get her started.

There's Third Time Out with a tune called Your Love for Me. Well, the requests are rolling in already, and a feller called me just a few minutes ago. Didn't catch his name, but he wanted to hear Mansions for Me. So here's Ricky Skaggs and Tony Rice.

All right, there's Rockingham Cindy. That came from the June Apple album, the world famous June Apple album, with Tommy Jarrell, Kyle Creed, Audie Lineberry, and Bobby Patterson from the early 1970s right there. Good stuff. That's a classic album, if there ever was one. Speaking of classics, do you know that today would have been Hank Snow's birthday? He was born on this day in 1914. And I know you're probably wondering why I'm talking about Hank Snow, but Hank Snow was a great musician, great singer, and did a lot of great songs in his career. And a lot of them have been

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Here's the first one. Here's Lost and Found and Hello Love.

0: there's the Lost and Found with Hello Love. That's a great old tune made famous by Hank Snow back in the day. And as I mentioned before, I had a couple here that I'm going to play for you that Hank Snow made famous. Didn't necessarily write them, but he did put his mark on them. And the second one I got here for you is David Peterson in 1946 and the Golden Rocket.
1: Aboard!

There's David Peterson in 1946 and the Golden Rocket, another one of those great Hank Snow tunes. Hank Snow was born on this day back in 1914. But, you know, something sad, back in 1989 on May 9th, we lost Keith Whitley, one of the singingest fellows that ever was born. Of course, everyone knows who Keith Whitley was. Worked a long time with Ralph Stanley and cut some great music with Ralph Stanley, which we'll get to some of that a little bit later. He cut a couple of great albums with J.D. Crowe and the New South. And got one of those ready for you right now. Here's J.D. Crowe in the New South with Keith Whitley, who we lost on this day back in 1989.

There's J.D. Crow in the New South with Another Town, a song written by Tom T. Hall. And that was Keith Whitley on lead vocal, of course. We lost Keith Whitley on this day back in 1989 at the age of 34. We'll get around to some more of his music later on in the show. But right now, here's Reno and Smiley and Sawin' on the Strings.

There's Benny Jarrell and the Lady of the Lake from his album of the same title from the 1970s. Good stuff right there. He was a great fiddle player, and so was his dad. And we heard his dad earlier, Tommy Jarrell. Well, y'all probably thought I forgot all about Mother's Day. Mother's Day coming up tomorrow, so I want to wish all the mamas out there happy Mother's Day. If you are tuned in, and if you are a mama, if you're not, happy Mother's Day anyhow. But I want to play one here for you. This is probably one of the best Mother's Day songs, or one of the best songs for Mother's Day, I think, I've ever heard. And it's by my buddy Lucas Paisley, and it was written by his grandmother. And he released this, I guess, about a year ago, maybe, not quite a year, sometime back. And I think you'll like it. I love this song, and I think you will too. You might want to get out a handkerchief or two, because it might make you cry. Here's Lucas Paisley with a song his grandmother wrote called How's Mama?

There you go. That's Lucas Paisley with a song called How's Mama. That was written by his grandmother. Told you that was a good song, wouldn't I? Hey, here's some Jim and Jesse and the Virginia Boys, I think.

All right, there's Bill Monroe and his Bluegrass Boys with Rawhide. Hey, I heard from Lucas Griffin, or Rufus Griffin, a while ago. I got Lucas and Rufus mixed up here. I heard from Rufus Griffin a while ago. Rufus said he believes Lester Flatt and Jimmy Martin both passed away around this same time. Lester passed away on the 11th back in 1979, and Jimmy Martin was on the 14th back in 2005. And I remember exactly where I was when I heard Lester Flatt had passed away. I could probably take you to that same spot right now, if the place is even still there, when I heard that Lester Flatt was no longer with us. That was back in 1979. But while Rufus was on the phone, he said, if you're going to play Whitley, play My Home and In the Hall of Fame, and I'll be glad to do that for you, Rufus. Back when he recorded this with J.D. Crowe in the New South, he was nowhere near the Hall of Fame. I know that for a fact, but believe it or not, he finally made it. He's in the Hall of Fame now. Here's Keith Whitley along with J.D. Crowe in the New South, and My Home Ain't in the Hall of Fame.

There's Keith Whitley along with J.D. Crow in the New South, and My Home Ain't in the Hall of Fame from the album entitled My Home Ain't in the Hall of Fame. Keith and J.D. did a couple of albums together, and they were mostly country. There was a couple of bluegrass cuts on each one of them, but J.D. was trying to help Keith out because Keith eventually became a country star, of course, and a lot of it was because of those recordings that he did with J.D. Crow. They kind of helped get his foot in the door. And that's not easy to do, is get your foot in the door in Nashville. Moving right along, here's Connie and Babe and the Backwoods Boys.

0: There's the late, great Jimmy Arnold and the Rainbow Ride. 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It's a minute past 4 o'clock. Looking at your weekend forecast this afternoon, mostly sunny with a high near 78 degrees. Tonight, mostly cloudy with lows around 50 degrees. And on Sunday, Mother's Day Sunday, sunny with a high near 83 degrees with a calm wind. And on Sunday night, increasing clouds with lows around 53 degrees. And then on Monday, nobody cares about Monday, but I'm going to do Monday because it might rain. On Monday, showers are likely, mainly between 7 a.m. and 2 p.m. Cloudy with a high near 71 degrees with a north wind. Chance of precipitation on Monday is at 70%, and on Monday night, mostly cloudy and gradually becoming clear with a low around 40 degrees. Currently, it is 75 and mostly cloudy here in Mount Airy, North Carolina. 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
2: 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You'll also meet like-minded musicians visiting from near and far. You might even catch an impromptu jam session. If you do, feel free to join in or just tap your toes and enjoy. What I'm really saying is, whether you're on a mission to grab some replacement strings, have your instrument repaired, or purchasing just one more Blue Ridge guitar for your collection, you'll find all that plus a good helping of Mayberry musicality and hospitality at the Mayberry Music Center, located at 117 North Main Street, across from the Easter Brothers mural in downtown Mount Airy. They're open 10 to 4 Tuesday through Friday and 10 to 3 on Saturday. Locals and tourists alike, all are most welcome.
0: And go by there and see those girls at the Mayberry Music Center, 117 North Main Street, right here in Mount Airy. They'll sell you some picks, strings, straps, whatever you need, they got it. And there's always a jam session in there on a Saturday morning, Saturday afternoon. They always have a big time there. Mayberry Music Center, and tell them you heard all about it right here on the Blue Ridge Spotlight. 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

0: That guy had one of the best voices in bluegrass music. That was John Starling right there with Trains Make Me Lonesome. 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We'll be right back.
1: Is it possible to come back to God after failure or fear? 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

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It's a minute and a half past 5 o'clock. Looking at the forecast tonight, mostly cloudy with a low around 50 degrees. On Sunday, sunny with a high near 83 degrees with a calm wind. And on Sunday night, increasing clouds with lows around 53 degrees. Going into Monday, showers are likely, mainly between 7 a.m.

0: Cloudy with a high near 71 degrees, a north wind 3 to 8 miles per hour, with chance of precipitation on Monday at 70%. And on Monday night, mostly cloudy and gradually becoming clear with a low around 40 and sunny on Tuesday with a high near 74 degrees. Currently here in Mount Airy, North Carolina, it is 77 degrees and mostly cloudy.
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3: Howdy, y'all. This is Monty Warden from Austin, Texas, reminding you you're listening to my friend, Kenneth Barrier, on the voice of the Blue Ridge, WPAQ, Mount Airy, North Carolina.

there's Wayne Rainey right there with Why Don't You Haul Off and Love Me One More Time. He's one of my favorites. If you don't like Wayne Rainey, well, we can't be friends. That's for sure, because I do like him. Hey, I heard from Daryl Parker down in Charleston, South Carolina. Good to hear from Daryl. Wasn't able to answer the phone, but Daryl, I did get your message. And sometimes I'm just doing things and maybe two or three calls coming in at the same time, so I can't get to everybody. And also heard from Hattie. Hattie wanted to hear what she called her tearjerker. And she's talking about Vince Gill and the cold gray light of Gone.

There's Travers Chandler on the show this afternoon with Mother's Prayers Are Not in Vain. Sending out now to all the mamas on this Mother's Day weekend. And once again, I want to say happy Mother's Day to all you mamas out there, my mama especially. I know she's listening in. She told me she was listening. And I want to play another one here. And this is a really good one from the Country Gentleman. This was a title track of an LP that came out in the late 1970s. Here's the Country Gentleman and Calling My Children Home.

bears flat in Scruggs, and mother prays loud in her sleep. Going out once again to all you mamas out there.

And my time has come and gone. I'm going to have to move along. Y'all have a great night. Have a great weekend. Happy Mother's Day to all you mothers. And I'll be right here Monday morning. Y'all come on back. Good night.

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0: Say, Al, you're a guest here today. Don't you think you ought to start this tune?
1: No, I don't think so, Bing. I may be a guest and all that, but I think you ought to start it.
0: Well, it was written a little before my time. I'm afraid it might date me.
1: Date you?
0: Yeah.
1: Don't tell me the first time you heard this song is when your mama had you on a lap, you know, listen to me singing.
0: Oh, no, no. I came to the show on a go-devil that
1: a
0: day.
1: A go-devil?
0: Yes, sir.
1: Well, Bing, look, let's stop this kidding. I think you ought to start it.
0: No, you ought to start it, really.
1: No, you start it,
0: please. You think
1: so? Yeah, I think so.
0: Well, if you insist.
1: Mm-hmm.
0: Come

0: out. That's the mighty Xander himself playing it.
1: Oh, yeah, that's him. Ain't nobody else.
0: Boy, he's a riverboat man.
1: Riverboat? What do you know about riverboats?
0: Oh, I made many a happy buck on them riverboats.
1: Playing in the band?
0: No, no. Making four the hard way.
1: Two deuces,
0: that's
1: huh?
0: That's it.
1: Come on in here.
0: Come on in here.
1: Come on in here.
0: Come on in here.
1: Alexander Ragtime Band. Come on in here.
0: Well, here I come.
1: Come on in here.
0: I'm standing right here.
1: Here's the best band.

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3: Stop! 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
0: Oh, thank you, Mr. Dwarf. 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
0: Let's everybody sing.

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And will you tell Sis I received that sweater she knitted for me? 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And, Mom, I want to thank you for those homemade biscuits. Gee, they were swell. We ran out of ammunition yesterday, and you should have seen them go sailing out of that anti-aircraft gun. Don't forget to tell Dad thanks for that magazine, The Country Gentleman. I like to read The Country Gentleman, but the guys in my tent aren't from the country. And they're not gentlemen, so from now on, send Esquire, huh, Mom?

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0: whenever that gal casts them glimmers on me.
1: I thought it was something like that.
0: I get a hazy spell,
1: yeah.
0: A crazy spell.
1: Yeah.
0: I run around in circles and yeah.
1: You need a pill, son.
0: Hey, Doc, my tickle's solid on the bling.
1: Let me listen to it.
0: Why do you think, Doc,

Oh, oh, oh, oh, oh, oh, oh, oh, oh, oh, oh, oh, oh, oh, oh, oh, oh, oh, oh, oh, oh, oh, oh, oh, oh, oh, oh, oh, oh, oh, oh, oh, oh, oh, oh, oh, oh, oh, oh, oh, oh, oh, oh, oh, oh, oh, oh, oh, oh, oh, oh, oh, oh, oh, oh, oh, oh, oh, oh, oh, oh, oh, oh, oh, oh, oh, oh, oh, oh, oh, oh, oh, oh, oh, oh, oh, oh, oh, oh, oh, oh, oh, oh, oh, oh, oh, oh, oh, oh, oh, oh, oh, oh, oh, oh, oh, oh, oh, oh, oh, oh, oh, oh, oh, oh, oh, oh, oh, oh, oh, oh, oh, oh, oh, oh, oh, oh, oh, oh, oh, oh, oh, oh, oh, oh, oh

song of love. 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

Ladies and gentlemen, we're going to take you all the way down to New Orleans this time, my good old hometown. 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We're going to give you an idea of one of them street parades down there. 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Let's go. One.